0: We've been married 32 years.
1: Wow, good for you. And you're still grinning from ear to ear, I can tell.
0: I don't know how I got so lucky. 32 years, I love him more every day. He's a great husband. He cooks, he cleans, he shops for me. He won't let me go shopping for food. He does all the shopping. I don't know how I got so lucky. He's wonderful.
1: And he's cute to boot, I can tell from your smile.
0: Yes, he is. Yes, he is.
1: 32 years. What is the sweetest thing you've learned about Ken over the last 32 years that you never would have guessed when you met?
0: That he loves my family as much as he loves me. And it's, he calls my mom like every other day and tells her he loves her. It's just amazing. Amazing. His parents raised a good man.
1: So maybe they'll come up with some way to clone this man. So all the women that call me saying, I can't find anyone that respects me or is kind to me, just wants to hurt me. You know, I could say, hey, go stand in line. There's a kin clone that'll be, you know, ready in an hour.
0: Oh, I wish. I did go through a lot of frogs before I met him, but I just wish everyone could experience the happiness. It's just so sad there's so many men out there that can't be like that.
1: Yeah, before you found that handsome prince, you say you kissed a lot of frogs?
0: Oh, God, yes. Yes, I had an abusive boyfriend and, I mean, ugly frogs, too, some of them.
1: See, my problem was I always went for the really cute, funny ones. I failed to notice that they were high or drunk or married. I forgot to check on those things.
0: You are funny.
1: I am so happy for you. Let me play a sweet song and you have a wonderful night.
0: You too, Delilah. Thank you for all you do.

0: If you were listening earlier, I was talking about the fact that it seems to me anyway, it seems to me that there seems to be a decline in gentleness and kindness and compassion in our world. It seems like people are more irritable, more frustrated, more quick to anger. We should be slow to anger and quick to forgive. Is there something you can do right now, some little something you can do to show respect and kindness? Because really, kindness comes from respect. When you think you're better than other people, smarter than other people, more worthy of something than other people, then it's easy to dismiss them. It's easy to be rude or short or angry. But when you humble yourself and realize we may not all be in the same boat, but we're all going the same direction, we all need to respect one another. What is something you can do right now, right this very minute, to show kindness to someone else? Something to think about as we slip through this Tuesday night together. You're listening to Delilah
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4: We'll be right back.

0: Hi, good evening. You've called the Delilah Show. Who's this?
1: Oh, Delilah, this is Sherry.
0: Hi, Sherry. How can I help you tonight?
1: Oh, my gosh. 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And my mother-in-law loves you. 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She could listen to it for hours and hours.
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1: How sweet is that? 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

0: An autumn night, a Tuesday night, a night to reflect on kindness, what it means to genuinely be kind. 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

I got a sweet letter from a listener who is oh so in love. Melissa says, I want to tell you about the greatest guy ever. His name is Sean. We're getting married next June. He's been there ever since day one. He was there when my grandfather was dying, when we first started dating. He was there for me emotionally last month when my grandmother was ill. Sean has a heart of gold. He's always willing to lend his hand to anyone in need. He is truly sent from God above. He is so special to me, and I praise God every day. He's the one that has been set apart for me a long time ago. Now, next June, I can say he will be my one and only forever. Pick out a song for Sean. I love to listen to your show every night. From Melissa.

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0: Driving, whether you're working late, whatever it is, we're here to play the kind of songs that will touch your heart with stories that will lift your spirits.

0: Delilah. How are you?
1: I'm great. Catherine, what can I do for you?
0: Well, I'm at a crossroads with my relationship. My boyfriend, Carl, went off to law school last year, and we've been living apart for a year, seeing each other, you know, once every month or once every month and a half or so. And he came home this summer after a year of waiting for him. He told me that he wanted me to move there and be with him, and he put a diamond promise ring on my finger saying he wanted to marry me one day. And when he came home this summer, he told me that he still loved me, but he was scared and he was confused, and that he wasn't sure that moving was going to be the best thing for both of us. And I think basically he's just, law school is his number one priority right now. And I don't know. I don't know what to do, because I'm a journalism major and I'm going to graduate in December, and I have a lot of opportunities, and I have a dream of working for a magazine, and I really don't know as far as when we'll ever be able to catch up and be together. And he's not really saying much. He just says that he loves me and that he prays that we can be together one day, but he can't promise me anything. So
1: follow your dream until he's ready to make a commitment. Why would you put your life on hold when he's not, you know, emotionally there?
0: Right. I feel the same way, but in the same aspect, I love him and I want it to work. And you
1: well,
0: know,
1: here's the thing, Catherine. If this is who you're supposed to be with, I believe that God knows who we're supposed to be with. And if this is the one you're supposed to be with, it will work out in the future.
0: Mm-hmm.
1: But right now, he's not ready. He's told you he's not ready for that kind of commitment.
0: Mm-hmm.
1: So follow your dream.
0: Thank you.
1: Good luck.

0: Hello, my friend. Did you have a good day today? Did you have a great day today? Did you get something done today? I try to get laundry done. I try to get my studio cleaned up. I try to get things accomplished during the course of the day, but it never seems to happen. I do not have an organized bone in my body. And I want to get the laundry done, but as I'm doing the laundry, I see my paintbrushes on the table that the kids left out, so I have to wash them and clean them and put them away, and in the process of doing that, there's paint there. It's just sitting there. I need to paint something, for goodness sakes. I gotta paint something. Today it was a mailbox. I found a mailbox at a thrift store that I have to paint to put in the garden so I can put my gloves and my tools in the mailbox from the thrift store that I'm painting. The mind of an ADHDer. It never stops. I never stop wanting to create. And it never starts wanting to organize and clean instead. I hope you're having a good night. And if you've got some paints lying around, go paint a picture. Take a picture of it and send it to me. We'll be back. 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

0: feel that in your heart of hearts?
1: Yes, ma'am, ever since I was 15 years old.
0: Then I would say this is probably one of those loves that will last a lifetime. And hopefully in 40 years or so, you'll call me back and say we're still going strong.
1: I think that's what's going to happen. Yes, ma'am.

0: Thank you for being here with us tonight as we help you relax and unwind on a Tuesday night. 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

0: Michael, you've called the Delilah Show. What can I do for you?
1: Yeah, I wanted to dedicate a love song.
0: To?
1: To a girl named Kim that I've known for a long time that she recently moved away about 3 months ago, moved away from me, and I just had her on my mind. And I think I'm actually going to visit her in a couple weeks. And hopefully she's listening and will hear this.
0: So are we dating or just friends?
1: Well, we've dated a couple times, and it's just been rocky. It's never been, you know, an ideal situation. There's always some obstacle or something. So it was really tough to see her go. I've known her for a long time, and we've been really close. And I guess we'll have to see what happens.
0: So you've got a bad crush on her.
1: Oh, I've been in love with her since I've met her.
0: And does she feel the same way?
1: There's times that she does and times that she doesn't. She's tricky.
0: That doesn't sound good.
1: That sounds bad. Well, she's been through some rough times with men. So it's
0: So you're paying the price for her messed up past?
1: Oh, I don't think I'm paying the price as much as she just needs to let go and let me love her.
0: And her name is Kim?
1: Yes.
0: All right, let me see if I can find a song to encourage her to open her heart and her arms to the one who loves her most.

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1: Welcome you if you are a newcomer to the show. Maybe you found us while you were out driving down the highways and the byways of life. If you are driving right now, do drive carefully and join us each night, won't you? The phone lines are open and I would love to hear from you tonight.

0: what can I do for you now that you've reached the Delilah Show?
1: I want to dedicate a song to my wife, a special song. And
0: what is your wife's name, Peter?
1: It's Esther. I'm originally from South Africa, so she won't be able to hear it, but I will just want to tell someone that I love her so much.
0: So is she still in South Africa?
1: Yes, she's still in South Africa.
0: And how long have you been here?
1: I've been here, this is my 3rd month this year.
0: Oh, you must be going crazy missing her.
1: It's unbelievable. And I almost phone her every day. So I just want to dedicate the song to her. And my boy, he's 16 years old. Just to tell him that I love them and they mean so much to me.
0: And when will you be able to be with them again?
1: The 8th of December.
0: And will you be there for good or just to visit?
1: I think I'll be, hopefully for good. It's really hard to be here without my wife and kid.
0: I can hear just the longing in your voice, and I will find a song to let her know that she is the love of your life.
1: Thank you.

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Tonight's letter comes from Jackie. She says, Delilah, here's my situation. I've been single, again, now for 4 years. I've met men, gone on dates, enjoyed it. With my ex-husband, I never experienced true love, and I long for that. I did meet a man a few months back who gave me butterflies in my stomach every time I saw him. It felt like there was an instant connection between the two of us. I know we both felt it. I had never in my life felt like that before. We've been like this for about 3 months now. Should I wait a bit longer and see if something will come of it, or should I let go and move on? From Jackie. Jackie, I will have my love input coming up next. Stay tuned for that. 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

So Jackie writes to us and said for 4 years she's been single and she would like to be head over heels in love. She's met someone that gives her butterflies and it's been 3 months.

way. If you feel that connection and you care about him, then he needs to say, hey, let's do something about this. Let's start dating. Let's have a relationship. And if he doesn't, then forget about it. Move on. So, you know the old adage, there's plenty of fish in the sea. If he's not the one that God has intended for you, if he is the one that God has intended for you, you'll know it. He'll know it. And there will be no denying it. But if he doesn't step forward and say, hey, Jackie, I really want to see you this weekend. I really want to talk to you tonight. Then that means he's not the one that God intended for you. And you just got to wait until you find the one that was meant for you.

0: earlier tonight, if you were listening, I started this show talking about the fact that there seems to be a lack of love. Hearts are growing cold, it feels like. The weather is growing cold. But I notice a lot of hearts are growing cold. Don't be that way. Don't let your heart grow cold. Don't let your fear of others shut down your goodness. If you have been wounded, forgive. But keep loving, keep going, keep reaching out. Don't shut yourself in. Don't keep all your goodness to yourself or just for those who deserve it. Be kind to a neighbor, be kind to a stranger. I know somebody that lives in a city, but she has a garden in her yard. And pretty much everyone that passes by, if they compliment her on her garden, they go home with a tomato or a squash, a zucchini. She shares her abundance with her neighbors always, because that's the kind of person she is. She doesn't do it for recognition. She doesn't need someone to say, oh my gosh, your garden's so gorgeous, you should be on the garden tour. She does it because she's got a good, good heart. Give it away. Give away your time. Give away your energy. Give away your love. Don't worry about getting repaid. Don't worry about it coming back. Buy a coffee for a coworker. Do something kind for your mail carrier. Do something kind for your neighbor. The leaves are piling up. Get your leaf blower and don't just blow off your part of the sidewalk. Do it for your neighbor. I think together we could start a trend here. We could make it go viral, a kindness trend. We could inspire other people to give of their heart. What do you think? I'm in. What I'm going to do is I'm going to invite you over the next several days to share with me. If you call me to make a dedication, the first thing I'm going to ask you is, what have you done today to be kind to someone else? What have you done to be kind, to show love to someone else? Let's inspire a change in the tide. Let's reach out in love. 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
20: 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If

0: Hi, Katie. This is Delilah. What can I do for you tonight?
1: Well, I'm with my friend, and she just had a revelation about her love life.
0: What's your friend's name?
1: Brenna.
0: And what kind of revelation did Brenna have about her love life?
1: Well, she realized that she was not being treated with respect in her relationship and that she needs to move on.
0: That's quite a revelation.
1: Yes, it is.
0: That is quite a revelation. I wish I had realized that when I was younger.
1: Yes, we're very excited for Brenna.
0: And what song can I play for her?
1: She says something with oomph.
0: Something that has sort of a positive kick butt attitude to it.
1: Yes, exactly.
0: All right. Let me see what I can do for you.
1: Thank you.

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0: I hope you were able to connect heart to heart with someone you love. Thank you for being here with us tonight.

0: meditating. Yvonne, hi. Thank you for calling the Delilah Show. What can I do for you?
1: Well, I listened to your program quite some time ago, and you were talking about adoptions and so forth, and you asked people to write in, and so I wanted to talk to you about that because I am a mother of 4 adopted children, 2 that I adopted with a previous marriage, and then I remarried a man who had 2 adopted children. It was like having 2 sets of twins when we got together because the boys are 6 months apart and the girls are 1 year apart. My daughter is from Korea. My son is African American and Irish. And the 2 stepchildren are Caucasian. And I immigrated over from Holland myself. And, I came over on a boat in 1956. And I just wanted to let you know how much I appreciate everything that you do and what a privilege it is for me to hear other mothers working so hard and raising children that may be difficult, that may be challenging, that, you know, their lives may be challenging. I went through a lot of heartache before I got my kids, and I just have the most beautiful children in the world.
0: And how old are your kids now, Yvonne?
1: My son is 29, my daughter is 25, my stepson's 29, and my stepdaughter's 24.
0: Wow. That worked out nicely.
1: Yeah. They're just the most incredible children. And my son is now engaged to a beautiful woman who's American Indian. So I have quite a conglomeration. We call ourselves the United Nations family.
0: I understand completely. What's your husband's name again?
1: Dave.
0: All right, let me find a song for you.
1: Well, thank you, Delilah.
0: God bless you.
1: And God bless you for what you do. Thank you.

0: 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How many of you are falling in love for the first time, canoodling together? How many of you are falling in love for the last time, and you know this is the person you want to spend all of eternity with? Call me. 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

Alicia took the time to write to share that she and her husband, Keith, have been married just 6 months. She says, we've known each other since we were teenagers, and our friendship has blossomed into something wonderful over the years. Indeed, he is the love of my life, my very breath. A few months into our marriage, we were thrilled to find out we will have a precious baby girl by the end of the year. My husband is in the military and has been deployed for almost 2 months now. Every day is a battle just to get through. We're praying our little angel will not arrive until he gets back home. The only way we've made it this far is because of all the prayers, love, and support from family and friends. If you could find a song for us that would help us through this tough time while we're apart, we would greatly appreciate it. Thanks and love from a young bride and expecting mother named Alicia.

0: We are here at the end of the show. Thank you for sharing your stories with me. Thank you for trusting me. 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I know that you've got plenty of options on the radio, and the fact that you choose me means a lot to me. I'll be back tomorrow night. Have a wonderful day, and do me a favor. 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

0: Crowded House with Don't Dream It's Over, 95.7 WZID. We've got 30 minutes of today's best music on the way. For the early morning hours, rain, maybe a thunderstorm or two, getting down to 54. And later today, becoming mostly sunny, highs will be around 75. 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
2: 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For most, it's a chance to bring home a whitetail. Some will still hunt, some will sit in stands, and others will just amble through the areas they think look pretty good. But more often than not, most will come home empty-handed. That's probably not the desired result, but truth be told, it's reality. The difference is how people deal with that. Some will say if they don't get a deer, then their time in the woods was a waste of time. That's your classic glass is half empty type of person. Others, while obviously disappointed, will choose to look at the big picture. That could involve critters that they saw other than deer, enjoying the solitude of the woods, or enjoying the time that was spent with their family or friends. Those are your glasses half full people. So while the goal is to get a deer, don't make that the only gauge of your success.
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0: 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Mostly cloudy skies, a little fog, a low 54. And later today, becoming mostly sunny and breezy. Highs will be around 75. 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

0: Naked eyes, always something there to remind me. 95.7 WZID, mostly cloudy for the early morning, down to 54. And later today, becoming mostly sunny and breezy, 75. 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

0: 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A lot of clouds for the early morning, maybe some fog, a low 54. And later today, becoming mostly sunny and breezy with highs around 75. 30 minutes of today's best music coming up. 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

0: 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I'll be hosting the Sam Adams Stein Hosting Contest from 3 to 5, and there's even a tent sale going on. 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

0: Taylor Dane with Tell It to My Heart, closing out 30 minutes of today's best music, 95.7 WZID. 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

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I feel like I should be riding a horse when I play this song. We have Justin Timberlake on the way. This, of course, Bon Jovi, Wanted, Dead or Alive, on New Hampshire's 95.7 WZIT.

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0: 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Good morning. New Hampshire in the morning on the way. Look for skies to become mostly sunny, breezy, 75. Mainly clear tonight, 45. And tomorrow, sunny and cooler. Highs only around 60 degrees. 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
1: Good morning. A Portsmouth man arrested twice in one night and is facing two DWI charges. Portsmouth police say 25-year-old Michael Stiles was intoxicated when he crashed into a parked police cruiser Monday night near the intersection of Vine and Islington Street. Police say he was later released on personal recognizance bail. And 3 hours later, Stiles was again driving a car under the influence. Stiles is now being held in custody without bail. Route 87 in Newfields closed for hours yesterday after a tree fell on wires, sparking a fire. Police say the tree on Dixon Ave also fell on a passing car. That driver suffered minor injuries. Eversource said its crews were able to restore power to more than 200 customers within a few hours. And Hannaford's website and app remain unavailable after the chain's parent company said a cybersecurity incident is affecting its grocery chains across the country and in Europe. Stores are still open, but customers will not be able to shop online or clip new digital coupons. The investigation is ongoing, and the company has not said what caused the issue. There was no word on when services would be restored. In sports, Bruins beat the Sharks 6-3 last night. Preseason basketball, Celtics are back at it tonight against the Hornets at 7:30. 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Cloudy and breezy with peaks of sun today, a high 73 degrees. Partly cloudy this evening, still breezy overnight, low 51. Sunny and breezy tomorrow, high 60. 48 degrees at WZID.
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1: Oh, hello, hump day.
9: October 14th. Mm-hmm. Is Teddy Bear to work or school day?
3: Dang it, I knew I forgot something this morning.
1: Oh, I tucked Teddy back in bed.
9: Oh,
1: come
9: boy.
1: On.
9: Gone. It's also Emergency Nurses Day today. Thank you.
1: Love you.
9: Thank you.
1: Thank you.
9: Thank you.
1: Yep.
9: Thank you for putting up with us. Chocolate covered ants day today. There's another thing we missed out for. Will you eat it Wednesday next hour?
1: I'm not sad about that one.
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9: 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Be bold, be free, you know?
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0: 95.7 WZID, New Hampshire in the morning, Neil Vargas. Hump day is here. All right, a little drizzly out there this morning, but it's going to clear up, be a gorgeous day. Don't feel good.
1: Oh, you got to go early.
0: Home early, yeah. Today.
1: What's is that, sunshine? Oh, I have
0: sunshine,
1: to go.
0: Sunshine, yep. For some reason, if you follow Track Me, I may be at the beach later too.
1: Okay.
0: Just so you know.
1: Yes, with your cough
0: feel
1: medicine.
0: Better. Gotta get my vitamin D. Last few days of it, right?
1: Yeah, really.
0: It is New Hampshire in the morning. All right, Mark, I'm gonna ask you a question.
1: Okay.
0: And take as long as you like to answer this.
1: What?
0: What is the meaning of life?
1: That could take the whole show. The meaning of life.
0: I'll do it for you. Let me ask AI. What is the meaning of life?
2: What's the point of life?
0: Oh, wait a minute. In the answer, we're going to answer this in the voice of Mary Poppins.
2: What's the point of life? Everything alive reaches toward light, toward water, toward each other. English has a word for that: tend. To lean toward, to take care of. Both grow from one Latin root, tendere, to stretch. The point of life, to stretch toward what's worth caring for. A person, a craft, a question, a place, and look after it. The meaning isn't waiting at the end, it's in the reaching. So, what will you tend?
1: Okay, just because Mary Poppins tells me that, it doesn't mean I'm...
0: What will you tend?
1: I like ChatGPT telling me.
0: What will you tend?
1: What will I reach towards? Reach towards.

0: the light.
1: But who will you tend? What will you tend? What's your hobby?
0: Yeah.
1: Who's your person?
0: I will tend my people.
1: How about yourself? Look inward.
0: Ooh.
1: I will tend to be better.
0: Oof. Really?
1: So that was somebody else asking ChatGPT. I feel like I should whip out my ChatGPT.
0: Yeah, see if she has any different perspective. I mean it.
1: Thank you. I almost corrected you there.
0: I know.
1: I refuse to give into it. I mean, even seeing TV commercials now, you look at the people, I'm like, they don't look right.
0: No.
1: Even below it says AI generated character.
0: Yes.
1: Here we go. You don't mind if I get a little deep early this morning, do you?
2: Go right ahead.
1: What is the meaning of life?
2: Ah, big question. Honestly, people land in different places. For some, it's connection. For others, it's creating something or easing suffering or just living in a way that feels true. What pulls at you when you sit with it late at night?
1: I asked you a tough question. You're asking me a tough one back.
2: Fair. So what parts of life actually feel meaningful to you right now?
1: Well, let's see. There's family time, mm-hmm. right? And there's also mm-hmm. work family time. And
0: don't forget about the inward thing.
1: And myself.
2: Yeah. Family, work family, and yourself. How do those pieces fit together for you?
1: Well, it's my daily routine.
2: Shows up in those small moments, like a morning ritual or a quick laugh with someone at work. Does that resonate?
1: It sure does. That and coffee.
2: Coffee at 5 a.m. can feel pretty meaningful, yeah.
1: All right. Thank you for that.
0: Mm-hmm. That went in an entirely different direction. Instead of tending,
1: yeah.
0: you were pulling.
1: Yeah.
0: So even ChatGPT has different opinions on right? the meaning of life.
1: Right.
0: Because Mary Poppins told me to tend and go towards the light. And this one, whatever you call it.
1: You know what I tend right now?
0: What?
1: To want to move on.
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0: 95.7 WZIB, New Hampshire in the morning. Hello, Margo. Dancing with the Stars. More tickets today. It was on last night. You know, Donna loves the show. Me? Mm-hmm. It's not my bag. I'm sorry.
1: Yeah. I know my daughter watches it. Obviously, Emily watches it.
0: Yep.
1: It's not my bag either. So, I watched it a little bit in the beginning, but now I'm...
0: I was doing a little work in the office last night. It came on, and Donna's sitting there watching it, and said, I'll see you later. I'm going to watch TV downstairs. Bye.
1: On the big screen.
0: On the big screen. Mm-hmm. Well, then Ben was on it, that TV.
1: Yeah. Oh.
0: To watch his videos. Mm-hmm. But he wasn't Dancing with the Stars. Anyway, we know how much people love Dancing with the Stars.
1: Yeah.
0: We will have a pair of tickets coming up later this morning here on WZID.
1: Did we get an update on Guillermo, too?
0: Guillermo, I have no idea.
1: Yeah, I don't either.
0: We'll have to look and see.
1: We'll ask the expert.
0: He's probably
1: when she
0: still
1: comes
0: there,
1: in.
0: Right? Also, want to remind you that this Sunday is our pumpkin patch party at J&F Farms in Derry. Great place, by the way. Just a big farm there. And then, you know, they get a little farm stand with all the pumpkins and so much hay rides, corn maze, petting zoo.
1: I mean, everything that you could have.
0: So it's going to be a great time. Kids get in free. Mom and Dad, you need a pass. So WZID.com for more information on that. This is all brought to you by our friends over at Bath Flip. Flip your bath in just one day with WZID.
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0: All right, so you just looked it up, and Guillermo is G-O-N-E.
1: Bye. First ever Super Bowl night on Dancing with the Stars resulted in game over for a fan favorite. 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
0: Bye.
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1: Good morning. Hannaford's website and app remain unavailable after the chain's parent company said a

0: night near the intersection of Vine and Islington Street. Police say he was later released on personal recognizance bail. And then 3 hours later, Stiles was again driving a car under the influence. Stiles now being held in custody without bail. And Route 87 in Newfields was closed for hours yesterday afternoon after a tree fell on a wire, sparking a fire. Police say the tree on Dixon Avenue also fell on a passing car. That driver suffered minor injuries. Eversource says its crews were able to restore power to more than 200 customers within a few hours. In sports, Bruins beat the Sharks 6-3 last night. Preseason basketball, Celtics are back at it tonight against the Hornets at 7:30. 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Cloudy and breezy with peaks of sun today, a high 73 degrees. Partly cloudy this evening and breezy overnight, low 51. Sunshine, still breezy tomorrow, high 60. 48 degrees at WZID.
1: So, you know, men are 4 times more likely than women to lose their hearing.
0: And not do anything about it. Purposefully. I think you like the peace.
1: Enjoy the silence.
2: Yeah, my papa, he admits to sometimes not turning on his hearing aids when my nana's around. At least you're honest.
1: Why are we deaf? Why?
0: My father-in-law is like,
1: what's the correlation?
0: They're not charged. I'm like, yeah, they are.
1: What's the correlation, people? Hey, Abby's on the way with her joke.
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1: We'll find out right after Ed Sheeran on WZID.

0: The joke of the day. Why is the Incredible Hulk good at gardening?
1: Abby, why is the Incredible Hulk good at gardening?
0: Because he has a green thumb.
1: Green thumb. He's got green everything.
0: Now, back to Neil and Margaret on New Hampshire in the Morning on 95.7 WZID.
1: Is his hair green, too?
2: Yeah.
1: Oh.
2: There went some toes. Yeah. Belly button.
1: Everything.
2: Knees. I mean, she's right. His belly button is green.
0: It is.
1: Yeah, like I said, everything is green.

0: 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Well, about a half hour from now, we'll be celebrating Will You Eat It Wednesday. Mm-hmm. Lots of stuff in the basket all of a sudden.
1: Yes.
0: But we had candy last week, so we got to go the other direction this week.
1: I agree.
2: Okay.
0: I want candy every time. Yeah, so I found something the other day in the checkout aisle. Mm-hmm. And, you know, if you go to some of the stores, what, TJX companies?
1: Yes.
0: One of their stores. I forget which one we were in. But over in Bedford, we stopped.
1: They all have.
0: At the checkout, they had this item that we'll be sampling a little bit later on.
1: They always have different food ideas at the end caps and in the in the checkout.
0: And then Chuck wanted us to go to World Market and try something that's there. You know, it's a British item, and if you look at it, it's kind of a funny name. I'm not going to say it on the radio, but it's a funny name.
2: It is.
0: And I've had that before.
1: Yeah.
0: And it's good.
1: Well, the last part is described as a pud.
0: Yeah.
1: It looks to me it's sort of like a muffin popover.
0: It's like a cake.
1: Yeah.
0: Almost like, I don't know, it's very moist, the cake. Mm-hmm. It's got, but it has raisins in it. So that's what makes it spotted.
1: Okay.
0: So anyway, that's what it is. Uh-huh. Anyway, so that's coming up just a little bit here on New Hampshire in the Morning. Now, the other day, you had a story, Marga, in Hollywood Dirt.
1: Okay.
0: About Kelly Clarkson complaining about getting treated like the pretty woman, but not so good.
1: Not the good part. She went into a store.
0: Mm-hmm. And what did you say? She said what?
1: She said that she was trying to buy, it's an automated bird. And it's, I guess the store is known for like being hands-on interactive. And she said, I really want to buy that bird. And she said they treated her like she couldn't afford it and offered her a cheaper alternative and said that bird's not for sale. And she's like, there's a price tag right there.
0: Here is the Brooklyn shop owner. His response to this, because when Kelly Clarkson says something, you know, there's death threats.
1: Yeah.
3: We are afraid for the safety of our shopkeepers. Kelly Clarkson has put us in danger. This is an insane misunderstanding. Nothing happened in this shop to justify her scolding our shopkeeper on the way out. If it is this intense to be merely mentioned by Kelly Clarkson, I can only imagine how intense it is to be Kelly Clarkson every single day. But things changed when she used her platform to attack us. When Kelly came in, the shop was crowded. We treated her like a normal person, but apparently that did not live up to her expectations.
0: So here's what is more to the truth of the story is they didn't recognize her as Kelly Clarkson.
1: Mm-hmm. Yikes. Or not.
0: But no. That's what she's telling you, but...
4: Oh, Kelly Clarkson!
0: No, they didn't recognize her as Kelly Clarkson, but that's the way she took it. So the owner is saying that she was treated like everybody else,
1: right?
0: And that didn't work for her.
1: But she said she wasn't looking for that. I know.
2: Well, I'm just saying.
0: No,
2: that's
0: I understand. But that's what she said.
1: Right.
0: And here's the thing: she takes it to her platform, and so what happens?
1: Yep.
0: Being Kelly Clarkson and all of her followers.
1: Yeah.
0: Now all of a sudden, you dump all over this. This is what I hate about social media.
1: Yeah.
0: Is those people weren't there. They weren't treated however Kelly Clarkson says she was treated.
1: Right.
0: This is that whole thing he says, she said.
1: Uh-huh.
0: We weren't there. We don't know what happened with Kelly Clarkson.
1: Right. There were probably a handful of people in the store at the time.
0: Who knows, though? They weren't even...
2: But hear one side of a story, and whoever has a bigger audience, that's
0: Kelly Clarkson's
2: the one
0: larger audience right there.
2: Unbelievable.
0: You know, and now the lives of these people feel threatened? How sad is that? What does that say about our society?
1: Mm. Right.
2: Too quick to judge.
1: Yes.
0: Yep.
1: Right. And they take it upon themselves to then.
0: Right.
2: Yeah,
1: do something about it and turn on them. That was her experience. It wasn't your experience. It was her experience.
0: So because you think, there's no proof, because you think, and because Kelly Clarkson said that she was treated unfairly at this shop, that we should go down there and break the windows and maybe hurt the people that work there.
1: Oh, no, she's not saying that.
0: No, but that's what I'm saying is.
1: But
0: I'm not saying she's
1: that way.
0: No, that's what I'm saying. People take it that way.
1: Yeah. Mm-hmm.
0: That is so stupid.
1: It is.
2: Yeah, it's too bad.
1: Yeah, they take it next level.
0: So let me ask, you go down there, right, and you throw a brick through the window because they treated Kelly Clarkson badly. Is that worth going to jail for? Kelly Clarkson being treated badly? Think about it, people.
2: For some people who love Kelly Clarkson, yep.
0: No, but I'm saying, if that's your life.
1: That's sad.
2: Yeah, it is.
0: It is sad. All capital letters.
1: Yep.
0: S-A-D. This is what I hate when people go to social media. That's why I ignore all of that stuff.
1: Right.
0: Well, yeah, blah, blah, blah. FML.
1: Right.
0: Okay, well, why?
1: If you want to go there, make your own judgment. Yeah.
2: And the power of celebrities.
0: Right?
2: That is crazy.
0: This is it. you know, so I look at Kelly Clarkson and she's to blame for this, for these people getting treated badly. And now the shop, you know, just because maybe you felt like you were not being treated well.
1: She escalated it.
0: She certainly did.
1: Yes. Whether she meant to or not.
0: Right.
1: Because she was mad.
0: She was upset.
1: She was mad.
0: But she took to social media to do it rather than most of us would just be like a duck and let the water roll off your back and move on with life. 5:46 on New Hampshire in the morning. Speaking of moving on with life, how's the commute?
2: So far, it's easy going out there. Highways and side streets are moving along well in Manchester just before the 293 split by Hooksett. No major issues further up 93 north by the Bow Junction in Concord. Not seeing any issues on 101 East traveling into Auburn or on Route 111 from Hudson into Windham. Some light volume, though, at the state line on 495 south in North Andover. It's an easy ride in Massachusetts on Route 3 from Tingsboro into Billerica, and on 95 south, we are seeing some slowdowns on 93 south from Wilmington into Boston. That's the latest from the WZID Traffic Network.
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1: We have another possible Guinness World Record. Ooh. They still have to approve it. But in Rhode Island, we now have a 3,156-pound pumpkin.
2: Wow.
0: My daughter saw that, and she's got, now she's trying to, she said, that's it, I'm growing a big pumpkin.

0: this year.
1: I love it.
0: My husband's going to kill me, but I don't care.
1: Imagine all those pumpkin seeds you can roast after. Goals.
0: Remind me to tell you about the pumpkin seed story.
2: Oh, boy. So Farmer's Almanac, we usually turn to for weather predictions and how winter's going to be. Well, they just released a Halloween guide.
0: Okay.
2: Helping you use math, oh my gosh, to estimate turnout of how many trick-or-treaters will come and how much candy you'll need according to the size of the candy that you hand out, Neil.
1: Whoa.
0: Just put mine in the shopping cart.
2: Plus about extra 10% for, you know, extra visitors.
0: Stuff you eat at home.
2: Stuff you eat at home for the full-size candy bars.
0: We are pretty good. When we have the full-size candy bars, we don't snack on them.
2: Okay, that's good.
0: You know what I mean? We don't.
2: The fun size is easier to just
0: a couple of those.
2: Pop in the mouth.
0: Next thing you know, you've eaten four full-size candy bars. Where's the fun in that, right?
2: You do.
0: New Hampshire in the morning here at WZID.

0: 98.7 WZID. There's the song of the summer. Ella Langley.
1: Sure is.
0: Choosing Texas. I'm choosing New Hampshire myself.
1: Same.
0: You were just talking about that giant pumpkin down in Rhode Island.
1: Yes.
0: And my daughter Chelsea saw that. She's like, I'm growing a huge pumpkin. That's it.
1: Okay.
0: And take up her whole backyard.
1: Wow. I love it.
0: You're going to need a crane to get that thing out of the yard.
1: She's right?
0: Like, okay. She wants to break it. Good for her. That, well, hey, look, goals.
1: Her right? husband has heavy equipment. So, I mean, it's not like it's impossible for them.
0: You mentioned the pumpkin seeds, roasted pumpkin seeds, right?
1: Yes.
0: They're so good. Well,
1: very
0: Donna
1: delicious.
0: Did that the other day because we had a pumpkin and, you know, we put the baby in there and all mm-hmm. that. That went however.
1: Tried to make the cute picture.
0: So she roasted some pumpkin seeds. So yesterday I got home from work, you know, put my stuff on the counter going through and I reached in, grabbed a pumpkin seed and put it in my mouth. Whoa, that's the pumpkin seed she wants to plant to grow a pumpkin. Not roasted, just raw out of the pumpkin.
2: Whoa. Ew.
1: Oh, no.
0: That was different. Oh, there's the roasted ones over there.
1: Oh. Yeah, that's a definitely
2: different
1: taste. What
2: did it taste like?
0: It just, not much. It was a little slimy. So, anyway.
1: I would have lost it.
0: The roasted ones are pretty easy to tell because they're brown in color.
1: Yeah.
0: Much tastier. But I popped it in and I'm going along, that didn't taste, oh, no wonder why.
1: Oops.
0: So, there's that.
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6: Good morning. A Portsmouth man arrested twice in one night and is facing two DWI charges. Portsmouth police say 25-year-old Michael Stiles was intoxicated when he crashed into a parked police cruiser Monday night near the intersection of Vine and Islington Street. Police say he was later released on personal recognizance bail. And 3 hours later, Stiles was again driving a car under the influence. Stiles is now being held in custody without bail. Route 87 in Newfields closed for hours yesterday after a tree fell on wires, sparking a fire. Police say the tree on Dixon Ave also fell on a passing car. That driver suffered minor injuries. Eversource said its crews were able to restore power to more than 200 customers within a few hours. And Hannaford's website and app remain unavailable after the chain's parent company said a cybersecurity incident is affecting its grocery chains across the country and in Europe. Stores are still open, but customers will not be able to shop online or clip new digital coupons. The investigation is ongoing, and the company has not said what caused the issue. There was no word on when services would be restored. In sports, Bruins beat the Sharks 6-3 last night. 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Cloudy and breezy with peaks of sun today, a high 73 degrees. Partly cloudy this evening, still breezy overnight, low 51. Sunny and breezy tomorrow, high 60. 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
13: Hump Day is here, Wednesday, Yay. October 14th. We're almost mid-month, people.
6: Yeah. That was quick. Great.
7: Wednesday, October 14th, Teddy Bear Day today. Bring it to work or school. We all forgot.
6: I left mine tucked in. Yeah, you're sleeping.
7: Ted E-Bear.
6: Mm-hmm.
7: You have a 6'5" teddy bear.
6: I do.
7: It's also Emergency Nurses Day. You have one of those too, right?
6: I have one of those too. Love you, that girl.
7: For all you do and putting up with us. Thank you very much.
6: Yeah.
7: Chocolate covered ants day today. Not on the menu for Will You Eat It Wednesday.
6: Darn it.
7: Come on, we've had crickets. Oh. What are you talking about? The ants you like? I think that's even grosser.
6: Blech. Yeah. Mm. At least it's got the chocolate. But.
7: Mm-hmm. And Be Bold and Be Free Day today.
6: Woo! All right. I'll be bold, you be free.
8: All right.
6: I'm free.
7: I guess I'm just left out. Thanks.

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2: Let's put seatbelts on your ears. I'm going to take them for the ride of their lives.
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1: Ready for what?
4: Time to wake up.
5: Ready when you are, baby.
0: So without further ado,
4: with New Hampshire in the morning.
6: Oh my God, is it time?
7: I'm not awake right now. I'm going back to bed.
8: That's really dangerous.
9: Wake up.

0: I'm going to say what we are about to eat is pungent.
1: Yeah, it's stinky.
2: Yep.
0: Pungent.
1: I just took a big whiff. Yeah.
2: No, thank you.
0: Wait, we haven't even started yet. What do you mean, no, thank you?
1: All
0: right. So last week we had all kinds of chocolate from the Chocolate Expo. They dropped off local chocolates.
1: Remember last week?
2: Remember me back.
0: The other day, Donna and I were in the checkout line at one of the TJX stores. Mm-hmm. I think it was, what's the one over there in Bedford?
1: HomeSense.
0: That was one. HomeSense.
1: Yeah.
0: We were in HomeSense and in the checkout aisle right next to the register. Pans mushroom jerky. Wow, they do. Whew. They mushroom jerky. Salt and pepper. There was another flavor. I think garlic something. I'm like, nah, I don't want those. We want just the salt and pepper.
1: No, because usually garlic overpowers everything.
0: Yep. Mm-hmm. Shiitake mushrooms. Meaty, chewy texture. Umami flavor.
1: Umami flavor.
0: Shiitake mushrooms. Himalayan pink salt. Black pepper. Coconut sugar. Avocado oil. Chia seeds. You finding a problem with any of this?
1: Mm-hmm. No. Just the chia seeds are getting in my teeth. But
0: yeah, that's the worst.
1: Other than that, I'm good.
0: I have something with chia in it every day, and I'm always... Mm-hmm.
1: Yeah, I take it as a challenge.
2: Yeah.
0: Yep.
2: Yeah.
0: After a trip to Malaysia, I returned home with a recipe I couldn't wait to share with the world. These are made in Oregon, by the way. Pan's mushroom jerky is a delicious umami snack and a satisfying, chewy texture.
1: I know shiitake, but I don't know umami.
0: Umami is a flavor.
1: Okay.
0: That's the flavor you're going to get from this.
1: Oh, okay.
0: Are they all this big?
1: I know. These are really big pieces.
0: It looks like a brownie, right?
1: It's not aesthetically pleasing. This is not aesthetically pleasing.
0: Look at how big.
2: Yeah, it's huge.
1: Smushy.
2: Oh, you really got a big chunk.
1: Oh, whoa.
2: Good for you. Enjoy.
1: One bite.
0: That's all you're getting out of this one. All right, so will you eat it Wednesday? Mushroom jerky. This has got to be better than python jerky that we've had. Here we go.
1: True.
3: You think so?
0: Oh, God. I can't get my teeth through it.
1: What do you mean bite it?
0: Uh-oh.
2: I can't. I got to use my back molars.
0: I can't get through
1: it. I'm trying to rip it.
2: No. All right. I got it.
0: Did you get through it, Emily?
2: Yeah. You have to peel it off with your teeth.
0: I can't even.
2: Ooh. All right. It's not bad.
1: Actually.
0: Is it good?
1: It's really good.
2: It tastes better than it smells or looks.
1: It tastes a lot better than it smells.
0: I finally got through it.

0: teriyaki.
1: I was thinking teriyaki.
2: Actually, yep. Yeah.
0: That's your umami.
1: Yeah. Hmm. Yeah, umami is the...
0: All right, here's the deal. It tastes good. It's not bad at all. I'm surprised. But texture-wise, I mean, just I couldn't cut through that. Right. I ate a hacksaw to
1: try
0: cut it.
1: Peeling it.
0: I did. I got a little tiny chunk out of it.
2: Yeah, you're going to have to floss after this.
1: Really?
2: Totally. Flossing warning.
1: Mm-hmm.
0: Here's the deal. Would I eat it again? No.
2: Really?
0: You?
2: I think I would, actually.
0: Marga?
1: Bag's all yours. I'm good.
2: I mean, I guess I can't like imagine just buying this at the store, but I feel like it's a good alternative snack.
0: $6 for the bag, just so you know. How many servings? Two servings?
2: And I'm.
0: I think but it'll take you 3 days to eat just this one little chunk of half.
1: I was gonna say I would take all morning to finish my little chunk here.
0: I have like a 1x2 chunk of it, and I couldn't even get my teeth through.
1: Oh, my tooth.
2: I know you really had to rip.
0: Oh, I got it.
2: Mm-hmm. There you go.
0: Mm-hmm. No, the flavor's good.
2: Mm-hmm. It's okay. It's definitely okay. It's way better than I was expecting.
1: Yeah.
2: Again, the way it looks and the way it smells.
0: Mm. Yeah, no, I'm good.
1: Mm. But give it a try. It's all right.
0: No.
2: Yeah.
0: I will not eat it. Marga?
1: I'll eat it today. That's about it.
2: Yeah, I'll eat it.
0: All right.
2: Absolutely.
0: All right, good. I guess we'll go with 1.5.
1: Back tooth.
0: 1.5 for
2: I think I have some between my
0: Wednesday.
2: Teeth.
0: Yeah. Mushroom jerky. All right. What are we going to have next week? We'll find out soon. 618, getting around town. Emily, what's the ride look like?
2: Highways are moving along well in Manchester on 293, heading up to Hooksett. We're not seeing any major issues further up 93 north by the Bow Junction in Concord. It's a clear commute on 101 East, traveling into Auburn, and on 101 in Bedford, getting onto the highway. You are hitting the brakes at the state line on 495 south in Tewksbury. It's about a 90-minute ride into Boston. Some slow traffic from Methuen down to the 93 connector in Andover. And heavy delays already on Route 3 in Chelmsford just after the low connector. That's the latest from the WZID Traffic Network.
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0: 95.7 WZID. It's New Hampshire in the morning. Neil, Marga, Emily. You know, stop, drop, and roll is not only a great way to put out the fire if you're on fire, but it also works well to get out of boring conversations.
1: Oh.
0: Try it. It's
1: really
0: awesome. But just make sure you do it on a soft place because, you know.
1: Never thought about that. I'll try that next time.
0: Yep. All right, so mushroom jerky, we tried that. Meh, for me. You don't like the aftertaste now. You were loving it a minute ago.
1: Well, I like it. The aftertaste, not my favorite.
0: Yep. So maybe next week we'll try this. The Reese's Donut Burger. I know you guys were talking about that yesterday.
1: Yeah. Yes.
0: So this is one of the, this is the South Carolina State Fair.
1: Mm-hmm.
0: I think Deerfield Fair needs to step it up. Hopkinton.
1: Yeah.
0: What did we have? The Freiburg recently? What was the other? Sandwich Fair?
1: Sandwich Fair was last weekend.
0: People need to step up your food options here because South Carolina is kicking your
2: you know what.
0: We got
2: to compete, man.
0: Yep. Deanna's Diner selling Reese's Donut Burger. The burger is sandwiched between glazed donuts and topped with Nutella, vanilla icing, and peanut butter cups. Cheese and bacon, by the way, too.
1: Wow.
0: In there.
1: Yep.
0: Wow.
1: That is...
0: So I've had a burger with peanut butter and jelly on it. Very good, by the way.
1: Yep.
2: Huh.
0: It's amazing.
2: Yep. I've had meatballs with jelly. That's the closest I've gotten to that.
0: But with peanut butter on, you'd be surprised on a burger. It's very good. And you don't have to put a lot, but just, you know, enough to... There used to be this place where near where I lived, and they would have all these crazy burgers like that. And, oh, I got to try that, you know?
1: I mean, we did peanut butter on pizza, and that was pretty good.
0: Yep, that was very tasty. So, we talk about you get the sweet and savory.
2: Mm-hmm.
1: Oh, yeah.
2: Absolutely.
1: That
2: checks all the boxes.
1: That's the gold star right there.
0: A burger, the bun is glazed donuts.
1: Yep.
0: You got Nutella on the burger, vanilla icing, peanut butter cups, cheese and bacon.
1: That's a lot of...
2: I feel like you don't need the Nutella and the vanilla icing.
1: Yeah,
0: I think you just have a very confused palate at the end of the day.
1: Right,
2: yeah. Because the glazed donuts with the Reese's cups would be enough.
1: Burger. Yeah.
0: I wonder if it comes with a side of Pepto-Bismol.
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4: Good morning. Hannaford's website and app remain unavailable after the chain's parent company said a cybersecurity incident is affecting its grocery chains across the country and in Europe. Stores are open, but customers will not be able to shop online or clip new digital coupons for now. The investigation is ongoing, and the company has not said what caused the issue. There was no word on when services would be restored. A Portsmouth man was arrested twice in one night and is facing two DWI charges. Portsmouth police say 25-year-old Michael Stiles was intoxicated when he crashed into a parked police cruiser Monday.

night near the intersection of Vine and Islington Street. Police say he was later released on personal recognizance bail. And then 3 hours later, Stiles was again driving a car under the influence. Stiles now being held in custody without bail. And Route 87 in Newfields was closed for hours yesterday afternoon after a tree fell on a wire, sparking a fire. Police

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1: Lose their hearing. That is so weird to me.
2: Why?
1: Why men?
2: Because you want to turn us off anyways.
1: Oh, so that's what it is. I see.
3: Just a choice.
1: I see.
3: You're faking it.
2: I think it's all selective.
3: Selective. Absolutely.
1: I'm sorry. What'd you say?
3: Uh-huh.
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1: 95.7 WZID is New Hampshire in the morning. Look at the fog out there. Looks eerie, like Halloween.
2: Is this Halloween? This is Halloween.
1: Halloween. Sorry. Excited about that movie. It was on the other day. It was in the movie theaters, by the way. AMC is playing them. I think last week it beat Tom Cruise's movie.
2: Ooh. Yeah, well, that was not 1995, hard. Yeah. That is not hard to do.
1: Speaking of Halloween, so there was a little bit of hubbub here in the city of Manchester because they were moving the trick-or-treat times to, what was it, four to six? Yeah, 4 to 6.
2: And people from 6 to 8.
1: Wait a minute! Because normally it's 6 to 8. What are you doing? Well, it's a Saturday night, and I guess they had concerns, you know, that people may be partying all day because it's a Saturday, and then people out and about Saturday evening, you don't want little kids running around on the streets.
2: Especially in the dark.
1: So they have a compromise. Now it's 4 to 7, so they've extended an hour.
2: Yeah.
1: Perfect. And I think a lot of people were concerned, too, because, hey, I decorated my house. I want kids to show up at dark. I want people to see my house.
2: Yeah, I worked really hard.
1: I think it gives
2: good options because it's right halfway. You're going to get 90 minutes of daylight, 90 minutes of, or a little less than, but almost a good solid

0: chunk of darkness.
1: And then there's other people like, another hour? That means I got to buy more candy because more kids are coming to my house.
2: It's fun. It's one day of the year.
1: Mm-hmm. There's that person, right? Yeah. So, Halloween is on a Saturday. So what's the 2 weeks away?
0: Mm-hmm.
1: 2 weeks from this Saturday.
2: Yay.
1: Trick or treat. I already put my candy in the basket, you know, on the online shopping.
0: You did? Perfect.
1: The full-size bars. Because it remembers from last year that I bought them.
0: It has, yeah.
1: Oh, they've gone up in price.
0: Yeah, so is everything.
1: By like $5 each.
0: Ooh.
1: Each box.
0: Ooh.
1: Yes.
0: Yeah. Mm-hmm. That's.
1: Mm. Maybe just all bananas this year. They're as cheaper.
2: Don't do that.
1: What?
0: I don't know. I was totally against this from day one, and his neighborhood loved it. So
1: bananas and cuties this year. I got to add those to the list, too, to get. So bananas and cuties.
2: Yes. Okay. The cuties are cute.
0: He had to explain
2: to me
0: what a cutie
2: is. Because they look like little
1: pumpkins. Yeah. Little pumpkins. Oh, I can draw faces on them while we're waiting for kids to come trick-or-treat.
2: There you go.
1: I got my Sharpie out. Ah, that's awesome. Thank you for the idea. Speaking of Halloween, you're going to love this Tommy Drake talking about Halloween from when we were kids.
3: Mm-hmm. Everything isn't cooler now. Some things were more fun when I was little. Halloween used to be more fun. Halloween's sad now. Kids trick-or-treat in the middle of the afternoon. They only go to the houses of people that they already know. Ooh, that's spooky. When I was little, we had to face fear and earn our candy. My parents would drive me somewhere in the middle of the night, drop me off alone, make me trick-or-treat my way back to the house.
0: It's true.
3: I didn't know where I was, and I couldn't see out of my mask. I'd just say, trick-or-treat, do you know which way I live? They'd always put me in the same homemade costume, an all-black costume with no reflectors. I don't want to be a ninja again. Tommy, remember, ninjas are quiet. And they walk in the middle of the street. If you were lucky enough to make it home, what'd you have to do back then? Dump all your candy out on the floor, spread it out. If anything was unwrapped or tampered with, you had to eat that right away. Because it could go back.
1: Now, do you remember that, going home or going to a friend's house and spreading the candy out?
0: Yes.
1: And then, all right, here, I'll trade you this for
2: tradesies.
1: This. Tradesies. Yep, your tradesies.
2: Yeah.
1: You know. And I went home with all the Tootsie Rolls. That was me. I was that kid.
2: That doesn't surprise me.
1: I was the Tootsie Roll kid.
2: I would always put mine in color category, and then we'd go and swap with each other.
0: Mm-hmm. Why color category?
2: I don't know. You know what? Yeah, that doesn't make sense.
1: That's a lot of brown, if you ask me. A lot of brown.
0: How did that work?
2: Yeah. What were the malt balls? What are they called?
1: Oh, the Whoppers?
2: Whoppers. Whoppers always ended up in the garbage.
1: 6:45, you're on New Hampshire in the morning. So here in Manchester, trick-or-treat crimes now 4 to 7 on Halloween. Getting around town, Emily, what's going on?
2: Not a spooky commute for you out there. We are seeing some volume picking up in Manchester on 293 heading up to Concord. And further up 93 North, there's some construction by exit 19 slowing you down. It's a clear commute coming out of Manchester on 101 East heading into Auburn. And some light volume on 101 in Bedford getting on a State Route 114. You're hitting the brakes at the state line on 495 South in Tewksbury. It's a tough ride in Massachusetts from Methuen down to Wilmington on 93 South. And heavy traffic on Route 3. There's been an accident heading south causing traffic by exit 26. That's the latest from the WZID Traffic Network.
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0: Jennifer Lopez is going country?
1: What?
0: Oh, God.
2: Uh-huh. That's next in Hollywood Dirt.
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6: Well, you'll be happy to know that Sylvester Stallone and his former rival Arnold Schwarzenegger have now mellowed in their age and they're good friends.
7: Oh, good. I can sleep at last.
6: Exactly. I knew that would be a good resolve for you. All right, Dancing with the Stars. It was Super Bowl night. Spoiler alert, if you haven't seen it. Spoiler. Guillermo went home.
7: Finally. I'm sorry.
6: And Whitney.
7: He was great.
6: Yes.
7: And a really good audience pleaser. Like, people enjoyed
8: But not a good dancer.
7: Presence.
8: This is
7: but
8: Dancing with the
6: Star. Exactly.
8: Yeah. Is he really a star?
7: In a sense.
6: I mean, he's popular, so you could say he is.
7: Yeah.
6: He got a lot of votes. He danced to salsa to Bad Bunny.
7: Yep.
6: But,
7: good job, Whitney.
6: Yeah,
7: with
6: 22
7: choreo.
6: Out of 40 with the judges. So
7: Bye, Guillermo.
6: Jennifer Lopez is considering recording some country music because she's been chatting with her buddy Keith Urban about working together on a few songs. They worked together on American Idol as judges.
9: I'm just going to answer this way.
7: No, thank you.

0: 95.7 WZID. It's New Hampshire in the morning. Look, we're halfway to Halloween, people.
1: Yeah.
0: You ready for it?
1: Yeah.
0: Wow.

0: CID, New Hampshire in the morning. Neil, Marga, Emily. We're just talking about the new Apple home products.
1: Yeah. Welcome home.
0: So they have a thing. They joke around. It looks like a giant Apple Watch you put in your house. And they say it's like the AirPlay that you have in your car.
1: Yeah. Oh, yes. The CarPlay.
0: For your house. Mm-hmm. CarPlay is. It's like CarPlay for your home or a giant Apple Watch. So it runs all kinds of stuff in your house. But I realized that recently, because I have the Apple Watch, I've had it for years.
1: Right.
0: And I've had an iPhone, obviously, as soon as first they came out.
1: Yep.
0: But I can control my camera on my phone from my watch.
1: Hmm. Oh, that's cool.
0: So, yeah, I was going through it the other day. I had time to kill.
1: Experimenting. So it was show prep.
0: What is this? Right.
1: Yeah.
0: And it's because it said camera remote. So I clicked on it and it opens up the camera on my phone.
1: So you can set the camera, you could prop it.
0: So you want to see something cool? All right, so I'll aim it at you. There you are.
1: Hi.
0: Right? Now here you are on my watch.
1: Oh, hi.
2: Oh, I don't like that.
1: Can you tap your watch to take the picture?
0: Yes.
2: So you could secretly set that up anywhere.
1: Yeah, you could.
2: Like, how far away could you go?
0: I don't know.
1: Let's test it out. We should test it like...
0: But it's kind of weird
1: because I can see... how far...
0: I can see... everything. Mm-hmm. You got something on your face, Emily.
2: Well, thank you.
1: Hey.
0: But it's creepy, though.
1: Yeah,
0: I mean, it's cool.
1: Creepy.
0: Say you want to do a selfie, right?
1: Right.
0: With a bunch of people. You know how you always do the selfie and, you know, you got that big head. Usually it's me.
1: Right.
0: You got the longest arm chair. Take the selfie, Neil. You know, and I got the biggest head in the picture.
1: Mm-hmm.
0: So now you can stand back, set it up, and see.
1: And
0: I can look on
1: tap
0: my...
1: tap your watch.
0: Sure, I can tap on my watch, see what it looks like. All right, Emily, move in a little bit.
1: Yeah.
0: Marga.
1: Whoa. That's fantastic.
0: Marga, turn around. All right, go.
1: Nice.
0: No, but that's so that you can do that now.
2: Mm-hmm. I mean, I guess there are benefits too.
1: Well, so I want to know: can we go connection. In another room, set your phone up, walk out of that room, come back in here, and you can still take the picture?
0: So, what are you thinking? We could spy on someone?
1: Yeah. Theoretically, you can't hide the phone, but I'm just saying: can it do that?
0: We'll find out.
1: How far away?
2: Yes, we'll try.
0: After the break. Abby's joke's on the way, too.
3: Why aren't koalas actual bears?
0: Why aren't koalas actual bears? We'll find out.
4: Good morning.
0: Coffee? 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
16: Good morning. A Portsmouth man arrested twice in one night and is facing two DWI charges. Portsmouth police say 25-year-old Michael Stiles was intoxicated when he crashed into a parked police cruiser Monday night near the intersection of Vine and Islington Street. Police say he was later released on personal recognizance bail. And 3 hours later, Stiles was again driving a car under the influence. Stiles is now being held in custody without bail. Route 87 in Newfields closed for hours yesterday after a tree fell on wires, sparking a fire. Police say the tree on Dixon Ave also fell on a passing car. That driver suffered minor injuries. Eversource said its crews were able to restore power to more than 200 customers within a few hours. And Hannaford's website and app remain unavailable after the chain's parent company said a cybersecurity incident is affecting its grocery chains across the country and in Europe. Stores are still open, but customers will not be able to shop online or clip new digital coupons. The investigation is ongoing, and the company has not said what caused the issue. There was no word on when services would be restored. In sports, Bruins beat the Sharks 6-3 last night. Preseason basketball, Celtics are back at it tonight against the Hornets at 7:30. 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Cloudy and breezy with peaks of sun today, a high 73 degrees. Partly cloudy this evening, still breezy overnight, low 51. Sunny and breezy tomorrow, high 60. 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Ask for Basque. 48 degrees at WZID.
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20: Officially be pronounced
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20: Hump day.
0: Wednesday, October 14th. Teddy bear to work day. Aww. Or school.
25: Yep.
26: Missed the
25: love
26: memo.
25: My teddy bear.
27: I don't have a teddy bear.
25: I have an Eeyore, but you're still sleeping.
0: Whoa.
25: Okay.
0: It's also emergency nurse. I'm not going to go.
25: That was vulnerable.
26: Oh, my gosh.
25: I'm going to be careful.
0: Emergency Nurses Day today. Yes, thank you for your hard work and putting up with us.
25: Thank you.
0: Yes. Chocolate-covered ants day today.
25: Yeah.
0: Be bold, be free. Chocolate-covered ants. We in?
25: Mm. No.
0: All right, maybe not. Maybe not. Abby's joke of the day. We'll hear that right after Taylor Swift, 95.7 WZID.

0: 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This is Abby with the 95.7 WZID joke of the day. Why aren't koalas actual bears?
1: Abby, why aren't koalas actual bears?
0: They don't meet the qualifications.
1: The qualifications.
0: Oh. 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
1: I don't qualify either.
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0: ID, New Hampshire, The Morning Deal, Marga, Emily, and Chris. Chris is in the car, 93. Which direction are you going, Chris, with your public service message?
1: Going south. I'm just passing exit 4.
0: Chris has a public service message.
1: So it's super foggy and you can barely see in front of you. And if you don't want to be part of Emily's traffic report, put your headlights on.
0: Headlights on in the fog.
2: Thank you.
0: Yes, and if it's raining, your windshield wipers are on, your headlights should be on.
1: Exactly.
0: And can I add also to that? It's at night, and like you need to turn your headlights on too. If your car doesn't have automatic headlights, don't forget to turn them on. I see it all the time. People driving around in cars with their headlights off, just the like running lights on.
1: Yeah. So. Yep, me too. And I'll flash my head beams or turn my headlights, flip it on and off, which is a signal to check yours, make sure they're on.
0: Right. And you know what happens is that, you know what, that's a signal for them to flip you off.
1: Well, they've done that too, but that's
0: Thank you, Chris, for that public service.
2: Yeah, hopefully not today.
0: Put your lights on, because what happens is your tail lights come on.
2: Yeah. Mm-hmm.
0: And people behind you can see you.
2: Right.
0: And if you've got a gray or silver car,
2: you are at a high risk of getting rear-ended.
0: And it's true. I see it all the time. The other day, I was on my way here to work just before 4 a.m. on 293, and there's a minivan with no lights on in the back.
2: Yeah.
0: How is this person seeing?
2: Right.
0: You know, because the daytime, when you turn the car on,
2: that's
0: automatically,
2: not very strong.
0: The daytime running lights come on. But you should know, like, the instrumentation inside should look different.
2: Right. Yeah.
0: And I know there are certain cars that you have to turn the lights on.
2: Yep. Every time.
0: I know in our car, it's just automatic. You have automatic, off you go.
2: It's a setting. We're lucky.
0: It's crazy when you see that.
2: Mm-hmm.
0: You're like, oh.
2: Yeah, they come out of nowhere.
0: Yeah. Or you pull, or they're in front of you. Like, what is, it's a car.
2: Yeah. Oh. Hello. Yeah.
0: I see it at least once a week, somebody with their car. So thank you, Chris, for that public service message. Did you see the coolest video of the week so far? Yesterday?
2: Did we make it?
0: No.
2: Oh. Then no.
0: We've done some great ones, I understand, yes.
2: Okay.
0: But no, so they sent a rocket ship yesterday up out of Florida that went going to the space station to supply things there. So they launched it at 6:33 a.m. in Florida, and the sun was just coming up. So they call it the space jellyfish. You have to look at these images because it is the most amazing thing. All these people, my friend Denise and Joe, they live down in Florida, so they caught some incredible images. So the rocket is going up, and at the time when the base part of it splits off, the booster splits off, and then that comes back down to Earth.
2: Mm-hmm.
0: But at that time, the exhaust, what you're seeing, and the way the sun is reflected off of it, it made that space jellyfish, as they call it.
2: It really does. It's very cool.
0: It's amazing.
3: Oh, my gosh.
0: And you can see the rocket going up and just everywhere I look.
2: What an image.
0: Isn't it cool?
2: Yeah. So, highly recommend you look it up. That's cool.
0: Yes. So the space jellyfish, all you got to do is do that.
2: And right up.
0: Launch from yesterday. I've never seen that before.
2: No.
0: But to me, the most amazing thing is when that rocket ship, the booster rocket.
2: Yes.
0: Comes apart and comes back down, doesn't fall into the ocean. It lands on Earth, back at where it was launched from.
3: No way.
0: They've been doing this for
3: a
0: while.
3: It's like a drone.
0: It's amazing to me.
3: It's like a drone.
0: Yeah, but it's a rocket ship. You watch that thing coming in, going like 800 miles an hour, and all of a sudden, slows down.
2: Yep.
0: And so
3: parks.
2: Parking.
0: It just lands.
3: Beep.
0: It's the craziest thing ever.
2: Wow.
0: But it makes the I saw incredible. Some video of it, people watching it, but it makes a sonic boom when it comes in. Mm-hmm. So people are like, this is so cool. And then all of a sudden, boom.
3: Like, oh my God, run.
0: But I just think that's so cool, all this space stuff. But
2: that's
0: yesterday,
2: really cool.
0: that was
2: a cool
0: images
2: video
0: that were just absolutely amazing. Mm-hmm. So not quite as cool as any of our videos. I mean, our videos are not quite as cool as that.
2: No.
3: Yeah.
0: So we need to level up.
2: Okay. I don't have the money to make a space jellyfish.
3: We're trying our best here.
2: But we'll see what we can come up with.
0: But definitely the coolest video I've seen.
2: That's amazing.
0: All week long. 7:17 on New Hampshire in the morning. It is foggy out there. And like Chris said, put the headlights on.
3: Yeah, so some of visibility issues due to that fog going on around Manchester and Derry. We're seeing volume picking up on 293, getting onto those side streets by Queen City Ave. And you're slowing down on the Everett by the tolls heading into Merrimack. Some school traffic is causing delays in Windham on Route 111 and in Bedford on 101. And some light volume at the state line on 495 south from North Andover into Tewksbury. It's about a 2 hour and 15 minute ride into Boston coming from Manchester. 93 south is very slow moving from Methuen all the way into Stoneham. And there's been a crash on Route 3 heading south. We're seeing traffic by exit 26 back into Chelmsford. 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That's the latest from the WZID Traffic Network.
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0: 105.7 WZID. It's New Hampshire in the morning. Neil, Barga, Emily. I think it's Wednesday. It's a little foggy. I can't tell.
1: Right, I can't see.
0: All day is
1: Where'd
0: here.
1: You go Wednesday?
0: Wednesday. It's here. Here on New Hampshire in the morning. We have a pair of tickets to see Dancing with the Stars. So it was on last night. Somebody got booted off the show.
1: Yes.
0: We won't say who, because if you didn't watch it, you recorded it. We don't want to give a spoiler, right? You know, we're going to do that. Anyway, somebody was booted off last night. However, the show is coming to Manchester.
1: Yes.
0: End of January, we will have tickets coming up in just a little bit. You can get into that show if you're a fan of Dancing with the Stars. Not right now, though. A little bit later on. Can we talk a little bit, though, about Sunday? What our weekend plans are?
1: Oh, yes.
0: I know the Patriots are playing at 1 o'clock, mm-hmm. right? Patriots are playing the Jets.
1: The Jets.
0: Everybody's saying, it's an easy win. It's just the lowly Jets. We can beat them.
1: Oh, you never know, right?
0: This
1: never.
0: Is why they play the games.
1: Exactly.
0: Anyway, but just before that, WZID is hosting the Pumpkin Patch Party. Mm-hmm. J&F Farms in Derry. If you've not been, this is the great time to go.
1: Yeah.
0: They've got so many pumpkins up front.
1: Yay.
0: So many.
1: All shapes and sizes.
0: And my son Ben is addicted to the cider donuts, apple mm-hmm. cider donuts.
2: I mean, yeah.
1: They're delish.
0: Like every third day he's there.
1: Oh, wow. Okay.
2: At least he's sharing.
0: He does share.
1: He's sharing.
0: So these are, you know, sharing is caring. We appreciate that. J&F Farms and Dairy, it's this Sunday, 10 to noon. We're going to have pumpkin painting, hay rides, corn maze, petting zoo, mm-hmm. and a whole lot more. Kids get in for free. Mom and Dad, you need passes, okay? So you go to WZID.com for those passes.
1: Yes.
0: Get more details on that. But we would love for you to join us at J&F Farms in Derry. It is this Sunday morning, 10 a.m. to noon. 10 a.m.
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1: Maybe we'll see the great pumpkin.
2: Ooh.
1: Charlie Brown.
0: Well, hopefully. We'll look. But the petting zoo is all exciting. I think a goat will follow you around. Through the
1: Absolutely.
2: Oh, yeah. So cute.
0: Thanks to our friends over at Bathflip helping make this all possible. 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
9: Good morning. Hannaford's website and app remain unavailable after the chain's parent company said a cybersecurity incident is affecting its grocery chains across the country and in Europe. Stores are open, but customers will not be able to shop online or clip new digital coupons for now. The investigation is ongoing, and the company has not said what caused the issue. There was no word on when services would be restored. A Portsmouth man was arrested twice in one night and is facing two DWI charges. Portsmouth police say 25-year-old Michael Stiles was intoxicated when he crashed into a parked police cruiser Monday night near the intersection of Vine and Islington Street. Police say he was later released on personal recognizance bail. And then 3 hours later, Stiles was again driving a car under the influence. Stiles now being held in custody without bail. And Route 87 in Newfields was closed for hours yesterday afternoon after a tree fell on a wire, sparking a fire. Police say the tree on Dixon Avenue also fell on a passing car. That driver suffered minor injuries. Eversource says its crews were able to restore power to more than 200 customers within a few hours. In sports, Bruins beat the Sharks 6-3 last night. Preseason basketball, Celtics are back at it tonight against the Hornets at 7:30. 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Cloudy and breezy with peaks of sun today, a high 73 degrees. Partly cloudy this evening and breezy overnight, low 51. Sunshine, still breezy tomorrow, high 60. 48 degrees at WZID. 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
0: So you are listening for the Dancing with the Stars theme in order to win those tickets. Coming up soon here at WZID before 8 o'clock, you'll hear it. So, you know, men are four times more likely than women to lose their hearing. Why do you think that is?
2: Selective.
0: Sorry, what?
2: Oh, did
9: exactly.
2: I?
9: Exactly. Yeah. Mm-hmm. Exactly.
2: Selective hearing.
9: Yeah.
2: Nailed it.

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0: 95.7 WZID. It's New Hampshire, the morning. Neil, Marga, Emily, getting closer. We're halfway to, you know, trick-or-treating.
1: Yes.
2: Halfway there.
1: Mm-hmm.
0: And we discovered yesterday, we had a visit from the mayor.
1: Right,
0: and
1: yeah.
0: He wasn't sure because we were talking about they moved the time to what, 4 to 6.
1: Mm-hmm.
0: And people are not happy. So
1: yeah.
0: They extended here in Manchester, 4 to 7 yep. will be trick-or-treat mm-hmm.
1: Compromise. So you could yep. get the kiddos that need to be out and back home before it's dark. You have plenty of time. The kiddos that want to go out when it's dark, you have plenty of time.
0: Here's the thing I find. A lot of parents bring their kids 6 months old out to trick-or-treat.
1: Yep.
0: That kid ain't eating the candy. I know that.
1: Nope.
0: Just so you know.
1: Oh, no. It's just the cuteness parade.
0: No. But they candy. They still take the candy.
2: Well, the parents get the candy.
0: Yeah.
1: I know.
2: It's a win-win. They deserve it, okay?
1: They're I mean, they did it. Make the effort with the costume.
2: True.
1: And the baby didn't dress itself.
2: Also good point.
0: You say so. I'm just going through. So this year at my house, it's the M&Ms. You like the one, the variety pack. So you get the plain, the peanut, and the peanut butter M&Ms. Mm-hmm. Those will be handed out.
1: Yep.
0: Snickers, Twix, Three Musketeer, Milky Way. Mm. Those will be handed okay. out. Full size, by the way, like, we're talking.
1: Yeah.
0: Skittles, the variety pack, and Starburst.
1: Mm-hmm.
0: That's what's coming. If you're coming to my house, yeah. that's what you get.
1: Those Starburst, are some, I love
2: good variety.
1: Yeah.
0: Yeah. You know what
1: the
0: goes?
1: Kids love the Starburst.
0: You know what goes first?
1: What?
0: Skittles. Gone.
2: That's surprising.
0: Mm. They love the Skittles. Skittles!
1: I feel like it changes from year to year with me. Like some years, the M&Ms are gone right away. Other years, it's the Skittles, so I never know.
0: Most popular candy by state. Number one candy by far. What do you think?
1: Reese's.
0: Yeah. Reese's peanut mm-hmm. butter cup by far. Most states.
1: Mm-hmm.
0: It's that one. Followed by Hershey bars.
2: Okay. Yep.
0: The chocolate bars after that. M&M's third.
2: Mm, those are my favorite.
0: Yep. Nerds, Skittles, Sour Patch Kids, Airheads.
1: Oh my gosh. My daughter loved Airheads.
0: Gummy
1: that
0: bears.
1: That was one of her favorites.
0: Yep.
1: Gummy bears are my favorite.
2: I love those.
0: They made the top 10, yeah. but they're not near, you know, not the top, right?
1: Yep.
0: Sweet Tarts, southwestern states, they like those. Lint in Alaska.
1: Oh, fancy. Aren't
0: yeah,
1: they fancy,
0: fancy
1: right?
0: Huh? Wow. I never thought about giving
1: well,
0: up.
1: Well, that's because they have to go 15 miles between each house.
2: Yep. True.
0: Well, that's
1: you
0: true,
1: might yeah. as well make get the good try. Stuff on your snowmobile.
0: Kinder Bueno, I don't know what that is. Oh, I know what it is.
1: Oh, it's the egg.
0: Little, it's the egg.
1: Yeah,
0: Bueno
1: it's
0: thing.
1: The egg.
0: That's popular in Massachusetts and New York and Rhode Island.
1: Hmm.
0: Nebraska, North Dakota, and Wisconsin.
2: Snickers.
1: Well, Twix.
0: Laffy Taffy.

0: Laffy Taffy. When's the last time you had a Laffy Taffy?
1: We used to have to go to Nichols Market to get it in Manchester. Oh. Nichols Market always had a big, you know, bucket full.
0: Laffy Taffy?
1: Yeah, it's good. I like the pink one. That's my favorite. I like the green one too, though. Ooh. The green apple.
0: Twizzlers.
1: No banana.
0: Missouri and South Dakota and Wyoming, by the way. So Twizzlers, you know. Yeah.
1: Maybe I'll go get some Laffy Taffy for us.
2: And I want to play the song.
0: Now look at your traffic. Here's Emily doing that Laffy Taffy. We can do that if you'd like. But so, yeah, by far, Reese's the number one.
1: Okay.
0: Yeah. Although I just noticed on my list, did I say Reese's? Peanut butter cup?
1: No, you didn't. Not for your personal list that you're handing out.
0: Now I got to add to the...
1: Oh, snap.
2: Got to have the number one.
0: Oh,
2: yeah.
0: Oh, my God. Jesus.
1: I mean, you are Neil White.
0: Well,
1: seriously.
0: Not just me. It's...
2: Can't settle for mediocre.
0: We have a reputation to uphold now.
1: That's right.
2: Exactly.
1: Only the finest bananas and the biggest...
0: And the
1: biggest size candy bar.
0: Yeah. All right. Back to the shopping cart we go.
1: Oh, boy.
0: All right. Getting around town, it is foggy out there, Emily.
2: Yeah, definitely affecting visibility around Manchester and Derry. Volume is picking up on 293, getting onto those side streets by Bridge Street and South Main Street. And we're seeing heavy traffic on the Everett by the tolls heading into Merrimack. School traffic is slowing you down in Windham on Route 111 and in Bedford on 101 from Wallace to Nashua Road. And you're hitting the brakes at the state line on 495 South in North Andover to the 93 connector. It's about a two-hour ride into Boston, 93 South. Very slow moving from Methuen into Stoneham. There's been a crash heading north on 93 by exit 38. And we're seeing a few delays on Route 3 heading south from Tingsboro into Billerica. That's the latest from the WZID Traffic Network.
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1: I want you to know that Sylvester Stallone and Arnold Schwarzenegger are now getting along.
2: Oh, I can breathe again.
1: Right? All is right in the world. Apparently, they had a long-standing rivalry, but they have made a couple of movies together in their... Hollywood dirt. Oh, yeah, there we go. Never mind.
3: She was giving you Hollywood dirt. Yeah. You got to be kidding
1: and
3: me.
1: And you're like,
3: hello?
1: Hey, Rhode Island pumpkin has topped 3,000 pounds, setting possibly a world record.
2: Love
1: 3,156-pound pumpkin in Rhode Island.
2: Ooh.
1: First known pumpkin to weigh more than 3,000 pounds. So, and then there's the Farmer's Almanac that says, I can help you buy just enough Halloween candy for your trick-or-treaters. I thought they just told you about the weather,
2: right? Kind of random.
1: Yeah. Nope.
3: So I don't want to put in some formula that
1: the estimate
3: have.
1: Turnout, it suggests asking neighbors are using last year's trick-or-treat count, then allowing for changes caused by the weather, neighborhood
3: who
1: events.
3: Who knows
1: the
3: how many
1: day
3: came
1: week.
3: Last year? I have zero clue.
2: I don't remember.
3: Zero clue, right? Exactly.
4: It's WCIU.

0: making their way to SNHU Arena Friday, January 29th. Opening night, right, for the show?
1: Opening night. First one on the tour.
0: They chose Manchester, New Hampshire to start the tour.
1: Nice. Special.
2: How fabulous.
1: Well, we are special.
0: 603-666-0957. Caller number 10. That's this many, right?
1: Yep. Two
0: you
1: hands.
0: You will get a pair of tickets to see that show on January 29th, Dancing with the Stars, with WZID. So caller 10, right now.
1: Right now.
0: 603-666-0957. Caller number 10. You will win the tickets with WZID.

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1: Hi.
0: Caller number 10, that would be you.
1: Oh my God, stop it.
0: No, nope. You stop it.
2: Can't
0: you stop it right
2: Won't
0: now.
2: Stop.
0: Who is this?
1: Lauren.
0: Lauren, congratulations. Yay. It's a pair of tickets to see Dancing with the Stars at the SNHU Arena on Friday, January 29th. Congratulations, Lauren.
1: Thank you.
0: Have you been following the show this season?
1: Off and on, when we can.
0: Yep, there you go. Well, you're going to be there. Congratulations.
1: Great. That's so exciting. My daughter will be excited.
0: Seems to be the thing, bringing the daughter.
2: Right? I mean,
0: everybody who's won so far this week. Yep, my daughter's going to be, or my niece, right?
2: Yes. I think
0: the other
2: it's
0: one.
2: A family show.
3: Yep.
2: Of all
3: it now is, yeah.
0: Dancing with the Stars. Mm-hmm. Now, when you watch the show, Emily, being a professional dancer yourself, do you critique?
2: I wouldn't necessarily say a critique, but I feel like I'm definitely paying attention more to the choreography and how well they are doing the style that they're supposed to be doing that week.
0: They didn't do that step right. Well, I think Joe Buck was on last night, and I heard.
2: Yes.
0: Again, I did not watch the show. I just happened to hear it because I was in the other room. But I heard him say, I know nothing about dancing. I guess he married a dancer, though.
2: Okay.
0: So I can't tell you whether you did good, but I loved your posture.
2: Honestly, he had probably one of the best comments of the night.
0: Really?
2: And he was like, Andy walks so Guillermo could run. Everyone loved it.
3: Oh, my gosh.
0: There you go. Mm-hmm.
2: So. Yeah. It was a cool night. All kind of halftime Super Bowl focus. So
0: okay,
2: they were
0: fun.
2: Very entertaining performance.
3: It was fun.
0: They said they brought the NFL back. Because quite a few NFL players have been on there and won.
2: Yes, yes. And some were actually dancing on the ballroom stage.
3: Emmitt Smith, right?
2: Yes.
3: Yeah.
0: Dancing the cha-cha. So Dancing with the Stars, we'll have another pair of tickets tomorrow morning right here on New Hampshire in the Morning.
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5: Good morning. A Portsmouth man arrested twice in one night and is facing two DWI charges. Portsmouth police say 25-year-old Michael Stiles was intoxicated when he crashed into a parked police cruiser Monday night near the intersection of Vine and Islington Street. Police say he was later released on personal recognizance bail. And 3 hours later, Stiles was again driving a car under the influence. Stiles is now being held in custody without bail. Route 87 in Newfields closed for hours yesterday after a tree fell on wires, sparking a fire. Police say the tree on Dixon Ave also fell on a passing car. That driver suffered minor injuries. Eversource said its crews were able to restore power to more than 200 customers within a few hours. And Hannaford's website

0: app remain unavailable after the chain's parent company said a cybersecurity incident is affecting its grocery chains across the country and in Europe. Stores are still open, but customers will not be able to shop online or clip new digital coupons. The investigation is ongoing, and the company has not said what caused the issue. There was no word on when services would be restored. In sports, Bruins beat the Sharks 6-3 last night. Preseason basketball, Celtics are back at it tonight against the Hornets at 7:30. 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Cloudy and breezy with peaks of sun today, a high 73 degrees. Partly cloudy this evening, still breezy overnight, low 51. Sunny and breezy tomorrow, high 60.
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9: You ready for Halloween?
10: Not quite. I mean, I don't have my costume, but I'm excited.
9: I'm going as Neil White.
10: Oh, that guy, I heard he's kind
9: scary.
10: Of odd, but...
9: Scary. Odd. Perfect. Almost as scary as Freddy Krueger. Great, thanks.
10: Almost, yeah.
8: Teddy bear to work or school day today.
10: Oh, I miss mine.
9: Yep. Emergency Nurses Day today.
10: Thank you. Yes. Big thanks to
9: all
10: of you.
9: Thank you for putting up with us.
10: Yeah, you see us at our worst.
9: Mm-hmm.
10: Yeah, you really do.
9: I go, man, I really have my life together. Look at these people. Chocolate-covered ants day today.
10: Ooh.
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0: Yes.
1: WZID, alongside Southern New Hampshire Health, will connect you with some important resources and some important folks stopping by to talk about it. So that's tomorrow morning here on New Hampshire in the Morning. More at WZID.com. Everybody feeling good today?
0: Yeah.
1: Hump Day is here.
2: Yes. Pop quiz, hot shot.
3: It's pop quiz time.
0: Oh, boy.
1: With this pop quiz, I expect Margaret to ace it.
0: Ouch. This is age related, isn't it?
1: Oh, finish the cliche.
0: Oh, come on.
4: I don't know. I feel like I can maybe do some cliches.
5: Oh, I'm the queen of cliche.
0: Okay. It's not good.
4: I'll put my thinking cap on.
1: Margaret gets it wrong, you'll hear.
6: Oh, my God.
0: Disappointment.
5: Oh, my God.
4: No, she's going to do great.
7: That's nice.
4: I'll
7: right.
4: try my best.
1: Emily, a chip off the...
4: Shoulder? Chip on the shoulder.
1: Marga.
4: The old block.
1: Chip off the old block.
4: Oh, wow.
1: Very good.
4: Off the old block.
1: Chip off the old block, yeah. Emily, brave as a...
4: Lion?
1: Yay!
4: Yes!
0: You're a girl.
7: That's nice.
4: Yes!
0: Nice.
1: Well, there's one.
0: All right.
1: Emily, a diamond in the...
4: Rough.
1: Yes!
7: Okay. That's nice.
4: In Aladdin.
1: Wow.
0: That's funny.
1: Fit as a...
4: Fiddle?
1: Yes.
7: That's nice.
1: Green with...
4: Green with... I'm just thinking green eggs and ham. Onions?
6: Oh, my God.
0: Envy.
1: Green with envy.
4: Oh. Should have known that one.
1: Nerves of?
4: Nerves of?
1: Nerves of what?
4: I don't know. I just said webs.
5: Steel.
4: Nerves of steel. Ooh. Nerves of steel.
0: That's all right. You're doing better than I thought.
4: Okay.
1: All hands on
4: deck.
1: Yeah, very good. All right. Axe to.
6: My God.
4: Axe of service.
1: Axe. AXE.
4: No. Oh,
1: axe. I'm sorry. AX.
4: Axe
1: to. Marga.
0: Wood.
4: Grind.
1: Axe to grind.
4: Oh, I got an axe to grind.
1: Right.
4: See, I'm thinking of axe throwing.
0: Yeah.
1: Beat a dead
4: horse.
1: Yes, very good.
0: Yep, don't recommend it.
1: Well, you know, beat a dead horse is like you're never going to win this thing.
0: Yeah, just let it go.
1: The horse is not going anywhere.
0: Nope.
1: It's dead.
4: Okay.
1: Yep.
4: That's some good advice.
1: Bend over
4: backwards.
1: Very good. Cut through the red
4: tape.
1: Very good. Kill two birds with
4: one stone. Oh,
1: there you go. Wow, you nailed that one.
4: Yes.
0: She's like every one. Fourth one she gets wrong.
4: Oh boy, that's the next one.
1: In the nick of
4: time?
1: Yes.
0: That a girl broke the cycle.
1: Only time
4: will tell.
1: Very good.
4: I know that one.
1: Time flies when
4: you're having fun.
1: Water under
4: a bridge.
1: Very good. The bridge. Yep. Yeah,
4: the bridge.
1: What goes around
4: comes around.
0: I mean, I know Justin that one. Timberlake sang about
4: right?
0: it.
4: Come on. Yes.
1: Can't judge a book
4: by its cover.
1: Elephant.
4: Noise? I don't know.
6: God.
4: Elephant.
1: Yeah, how does that sound?
4: Oh, gosh, don't make me.
1: I didn't make you, but I just... all right, Marga, elephant?
0: That could be a couple. I'm going with elephant in the room.
1: Yes, elephant
4: okay.
1: in the room.
4: Oh, okay. I've heard that.
1: All right, and one last one. Every cloud...
4: has a shape of its own.
6: Oh, my God.
1: I like your answer better.
0: It's true.
1: Every cloud has
0: a silver lining.
1: Very good.
4: Oh, okay. I've never heard that one. Clearly.
0: Clearly. You had many more of them. You did really well.
1: You did
0: well.
1: Excellent on that.
4: All
1: yes.
4: right. Thank you.
1: Really
4: well. Thank
1: very
4: you.
1: Good. Yep.
4: It's like a solid B.
0: I might have to pass on the crown at some point.
1: Right. No, that was
4: whoa.
1: Good. That was good. That's good.
4: Not that good.
0: Great. Pass it on. The queen of cliches has stepped down.
1: Uh-huh. Axe to grind.
4: Axe to grind.
1: Axe to grind.
0: Yeah. Okay. Just means you have something that you need to
1: hash out.
0: Hash out with somebody, yeah.
4: Okay.
0: Yeah.
4: I got an axe to grind with you.
0: That's right. Ooh, wow, that came out harsh.
4: I know.
0: I'm just gonna go over here while she
1: I'm gonna step back a little too.
0: I'm just gonna move over.
1: Got an axe to grind with traffic. What's going on?
4: Yeah, you definitely have an axe to grind with traffic. We're still seeing that fog out there, and there's been two accidents on the Everett. One is heading south by exit 12, and the other crash is on the northbound side further down by exit 11. Both are causing heavy delays in those areas. Volume is picking up on 293 heading south by Queen City Ave, and a lot of delays still in Bedford on 101 and on State Route 114 getting onto the highway. And you're slowing down in Hudson at the intersection of Bridge Street and Derry Road. It's about a 2-hour ride into Boston. 93 South is still very slow moving from Methuen into Wilmington. There's been a crash on the northbound side by exit 40. And the usual delays on Route 3 in Chelmsford and on 95 South in Wakefield. 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That's the latest from the WZID Traffic Network.
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0: 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Neil, Marga, Evelyn.
1: I don't know why.
0: What?
1: Everything's fine.
0: Mm-hmm. Everything is fine. Mm-hmm.
1: Just check out the video.
0: Video to follow at our social media.
1: Full commitment. Just saying.
0: That's
1: right.
0: Commitment.
1: Some of us are 100%.
0: Like I said, look, I know we put out a lot of videos and so many people ever, they come by. I love the videos you guys do. I can't wait to see your next one.
1: Well, you really can't wait to see this one.
2: Yeah.
0: Oh, boy. Guys, the stuff you get me into.
1: I'm going to have some splaining to do when I go home.
0: Exactly.
1: Same.
0: You got some splaining to do. I can see you guys now in traffic. This is going to be great. You pull up to a light, and somebody pulls over and looks over at you guys. You're in trouble.
1: I know.
0: It's going to be funny. Can't wait to see it. Yesterday, we were talking about how Apple was releasing their new product, the Home.
1: Yes,
0: so you know how you have what your
1: Galaxy Home or something like that.
0: You have your Alexa,
1: yeah. Mm-hmm.
0: Right? Oh, I don't think Apple would ever use the word
1: Galaxy.
0: You're
1: right.
0: That's a Samsung
1: I thought
0: word,
1: I
0: right?
1: read that Home something. I don't know.
0: It's the Welcome Home. It's expected to unveil several products, which it did. But the Smart Home Hub display, $300 by the way.
1: Yeah, wow.
0: So it looks like a giant Apple Watch. And, you know, you can control your heat and everything else. And I'm sure that they can look in at you anytime they want.
1: Yep.
0: I mean, they probably can connect to my watch now and just look at me. Hi.
1: I was going to say. Mm-hmm.
2: Yeah, that's a scary thought to think of.
0: But they unveiled that. But it's interesting because it's coming with a lot of security stuff, too. Mm-hmm. You can hook up to cameras.
1: Yeah.
0: These special cameras that, you know. I wish I had one that flagged me when the delivery person is coming and it's pouring rain. And rather than put something on the front porch, they put it in front of the garage door.
1: Yeah.
0: Two problems with that.
1: Yep.
0: A, you drive out, you run over it. Mm-hmm. Oh, what was that? Oh, that was the delivery.
1: No. Yep, my package.
0: And B, it's in a cardboard box in the pouring rain.
1: Yep.
0: That's not much protection, people.
1: Sometimes they put them in a bag, but not all the time.
0: Mm. Nope. Oh, no. The other day, I came home. It was Monday. I came home from work. Remember how it poured Sunday night?
1: Yeah.
0: Sunday afternoon all day? Yeah. I come home. I'm like, oh, there's a package leaning up against the garage there, soaking wet.
1: Oh, boy.
2: Ugh.
0: It's one company, but it's not.
1: No.
0: It's not. It's most of them.
1: Mm-hmm.
0: The only person who gets the stuff on the porch every single time
1: is
0: Walmart.
1: Really?
0: Walmart.
1: All right.
2: All right. Go Walmart.
0: So. They deserve a pat on the back for that.
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1: Good morning. Hannaford's website and app remain unavailable after the chain's parent company said a cybersecurity incident is affecting its grocery chains across the country and in Europe. Stores are open, but customers will not be able to shop online or clip new digital coupons for now. The investigation is ongoing, and the company has not said what caused the issue. There was no word on when services would be restored. A Portsmouth man was arrested twice in one night and is facing two DWI charges. Portsmouth police say 25-year-old Michael Stiles was intoxicated when he crashed into a parked police cruiser Monday night near the intersection of Vine and Islington Street. Police say he was later released on personal recognizance bail, and then 3 hours later, Stiles

0: 95.7 WZIT. It's New Hampshire in the morning. Neil, Margaret, Emily. Heads up, Manchester. Go ahead, Manchester. That's where we are, right?
1: Manchester on the line.
0: Queen City.
1: Yep.
0: What, most populous, biggest city in the Granite State?
1: I think so.
0: We do have the tallest building in the state here.
1: True.
0: City Hall. Right there. Tallest in the state of New Hampshire.
1: That's kind of mind-blowing.
0: Mm. Right here. Mm. Quarter of a mile from us.
1: Yep. Anyway, see it anytime.
0: There was a little hubbub to do the other day because they moved trick-or-treating times to from 4 until 6.
1: Yeah, from 6 to 8.
0: Yes. So people were saying, look, I want people to come see my house all decorated in the dark. Mm-hmm. It doesn't work with the lights on in the daytime. But didn't you say you used to just trick-or-treat in Manchester daytime, Sunday afternoon?
1: When I was a little girl, it was always the Sunday closest to October 31st, and it was Sunday afternoon.
0: You're still
1: it was never night.
0: You're still a little girl. You mean young girl.
1: I mean, thank you.
0: I'm just being silly.
1: Thank you.
0: Anyway, so now they've moved it 4 to 7. So instead of 4 to 6, there's an extra hour in there, 4 to 7. So heads up for that. Just wanted to let you know about that. I feel like we need some.
2: This is Halloween.
1: Yes!
2: Halloween scream in the dead of night.
0: Still a great movie. Is it a Christmas movie or is it a Halloween movie?
1: It's Halloween.
0: Halloween.
1: But it's perfect for right before Christmas.
3: Yeah.
0: Which is right now.
1: Exactly.
0: You go to the store, you think it's Christmas already because decorations are up.
1: I was in a store yesterday and there was already Christmas stuff.
0: Mm-hmm. Not ready. Sorry.
1: No. I know. I went, no.
0: However, you had a question asking for Spirit Halloween. Did you go there?
1: I did. I went yesterday.
0: And anything really, really cool like strike your...
1: I mean, they always have really cool things you can put in your yard, like motion scent. So yeah. I made sure not to walk by because I would be
0: You don't
1: jumping.
0: Want to get freaked out?
1: But I don't know if the workers are told to scare you or not. I don't think he did it purposefully, but I felt like I was the only one in there walking. And I like turned a corner and like there was a worker. It was like, whoa, sorry. It was like we scared each other. I'm like,
0: can I help you?
1: Like, oh, whoa, okay. But a lot of wigs. Yep. I mean... Nothing too crazy, but they have a lot in there.
0: And you think, sure. Spirit, by the way, has it down pat.
1: Yeah.
0: Perfect.
1: Oh, yeah.
0: Because what they do is they find a store that's been abandoned.
1: Yeah. Mm-hmm.
0: They go in there for a little over a month, right?
1: Mm-hmm.
0: And by the way, they're not even busy until next week, or like the week before Halloween. So starting on the 25th, right through,
1: I can
0: that's their busiest week.
1: Yep.
0: And then after Halloween?
1: Clean up.
0: Bye.
1: And they just disappear. Yeah, but now they're talking about doing Christmas stories.
0: Are they
1: going
0: to do some Christmas stories?
1: They were talking about that. So we might see them hang around. I don't know if that'll happen this year, though.
0: Why they do this, too? We spend $13 billion a year on Halloween.
1: Yeah.
3: Ooh.
1: I have the same amount of decorations for Halloween as I do for Christmas now.
3: Yeah.
1: It really has blown up in my house.
0: My name is Marga. I have a problem.
1: I might.
0: I like to overdecorate.
1: Uh-huh. But it's fun.
0: Yeah. I get it. Same here. We have, come on, we have a big old thing full of fall.
1: You
0: y'all.
1: Said your house threw up fall.
0: Yeah. Sure did.
1: Yeah, but Christmas explodes in the Spencer household.
0: Yeah. Oh, yeah, same
1: explodes.
0: Here. Where we have one for fall,
1: mm-hmm.
0: the crate.
1: Yes.
0: There are probably five for Christmas.
1: Oh.
0: That doesn't even include the trees or the outdoor lighting.
1: Yeah.
0: Anyway, so that's why $13 billion. But it'd be nice to see if they do, you know, continue because they're paying rent for that building, right? So they're helping the owner of the building out, not just have an empty spot.
1: Mm-hmm. Yeah.
0: And if they go till Christmas.
1: Mm-hmm. There was talk of that. So we'll see if there's a changeover.
0: Well, what would they sell, though?
1: Christmas ornaments, Christmas.
0: Elf decorations.
1: Elf decorations. Yeah, I mean, that's going to be a lot of decorations. Elf, I'd take a Santa suit.
0: Santa costume.
1: I'd like to be a helper.
0: I'll take the Santa suit.
1: Trees.
0: Yeah, I don't know.
1: Yeah. Desserts.
3: All kinds of things.
0: Desserts?
1: I don't like prepackaged cookies. Maybe candy canes.
3: Candy canes.
1: Desserts.
3: Sorry. I love desserts.
1: I don't know where your head just went.
0: So from Spirit Halloween to, is it going to be what, Spirit Christmas now? Probably call it Christmas Spirit.
1: Ooh, there you
3: Genius.
1: Go.
3: Genius.
1: I like hope that. They're listening, Neil.
0: You're welcome.
1: Yep.
0: You're welcome.
1: Spirit of Christmas.
0: Mm-hmm. Get it done.
1: With their desserts.
0: Get it done.
1: With their desserts, home freshly baked every day.
0: That's not how they roll.
1: with some milk on the side.
0: There's nothing freshly baked there at all. Just your ideas. 8:49 on New Hampshire in the morning. It's been foggy all morning. Any issues on the ride?
1: Yeah, still seeing that fog around southern New Hampshire, but a lot of delays in Merrimack and Nashua. Two accidents going on the Everett. One heading south by exit 12, and the other's on the northbound side, slowing you down by exit 11. Volume is picking up on 290.

0: 23 driving by Queen City Ave. We're seeing some slow traffic in Bedford on 101 and up 93 north. Traffic is down to one lane due to construction by exit 19. Once you're in Massachusetts, 93 south is looking a little better. You're still slowing down from Methuen into Wilmington. There's a crash heading north by exit 40 in Andover. And you're slowing down on Route 3 in Chelmsford by the load connector. That's the latest from the WZID Traffic Network.
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3: Hold on.
2: Spoiler.
3: Spoiler alert.
2: Okay, turn your radio down.
3: Who was it?
2: Guillermo.
3: Yay! Bye. See you later. Have a nice day.
2: Yeah.
3: The lowest scores all along, and yet are you still there?
2: Yeah. I mean, it was entertaining.
4: Popular. Yeah.
2: It was popular. Winnie did a great job.
4: Yep.
2: But danced a salsa with Bad Bunny. What did Joe Buck say about him?
4: He said, Andy walked so Guillermo could run. It was a really good line. I will give him that.
2: Okay. All right. Jennifer Lopez apparently is considering recording some country music.
4: Mm-hmm.
2: I don't see this happening.
4: I don't see this either.
2: She's been chatting with her buddy Keith Urban because
3: they worked together as American Idol.
2: Yeah.
3: Right? So I'm still Jenny. Riding a bull.
2: Now I'm Jenny from the farm. Jenny from the range. Jenny from the range.
4: I'm Jenny.
3: I'm going to have to ask ChatGPT to put something together for me.

0: 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So maybe lunch outside today? 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And Kara Burgess from James Master Cole Elementary School, our current Teacher of the Month. 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We love it when you do that, all right? It's WZID.
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12: We'll see sun and clouds today. Going to be warm, high of 73. Partly cloudy tonight. Breezy down to 51. Then tomorrow, mostly sunny and breezy. High 60. 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

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Fond memories of that song, Prince, and Little Red Corvette. My friend used to drive a little red Chevette, so every time that song came on, we changed the words instead of Corvette to Chevette. If you know what a Chevette is or you don't know, Google it. It's pretty fun. On the way for you, another 30 minutes of today's best music, and I'm very excited because this Sunday, it's WZID's Pumpkin Patch Party.

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0: It's time to put down the pumpkin spice latte and pick up a beer stein. 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Mactoberfest is coming to the Hill Bar and Grill at McIntyre Ski Area this Saturday with craft beer, live music. 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Marga from New Hampshire in the morning is going to be there between 3 and 5 o'clock for the Sam Adams Stein Hoisting Contest. 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
7: Cloudy and breezy today, maybe a peak of sunshine, high 73 degrees. Clouds continue this evening and overnight breezy, low 51. Tomorrow, sunny and breezy, high 60. That's the latest from the WZID New Hampshire weather watch.

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The trick-or-treat times in Manchester a little earlier this year. 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

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Join Neil White from New Hampshire in the morning this Saturday from 6 until 8 at Gate City Casino in Nashua for a huge black and gold party featuring Bruins National Anthem singer Todd Angeli. 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

0: 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Imagine you're going to urgent care and things just get too quiet. This is like the opening of a movie, but a woman in Keene says she went for an asthma attack. She got the steroid shot and she was told that somebody would be right with her, but nobody came back. The clinic closed for the night and she was left alone inside an exam room. She eventually tried to leave, set off the alarm, and had to call 911 just to get out. We spend so much time worrying about being polite and not making a fuss or bothering somebody. Your health and safety are never an inconvenience. So if something feels or sounds a little weird, definitely speak up.
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2: Cloudy and breezy today, maybe a peak of sunshine, high 73 degrees. Clouds continue this evening and overnight breezy, low 51. Tomorrow, sunny and breezy, high 60. That's the latest from the WZID New Hampshire Weather Watch.

0: know that coworker that just makes you smile every time you see them? They answer your every question. They always seem to be in a good mood. 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And this week's shout out goes to Kathleen from Elliott Cardiovascular. 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

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You're doing a lot. 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

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Thank you so much for spending your work day with us and Russell Animal Hospital in Concord. Hope all the animals feel better soon. Thank you so much for what you do.

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15: Cloudy and breezy today, maybe a peak of sunshine, high 73 degrees. Clouds continue this evening and overnight breezy, low 51. Tomorrow, sunny and breezy, high 60. That's the latest from the WZID New Hampshire weather watch.

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11: Ooh. And now the weather with our chief meteorologist.
12: 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It's called socialism and it's gaining strength. 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

0: Donna Lewis wraps up 30 minutes of today's best music on 95.7 WCID. 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
4: Cloudy and breezy today, maybe a peak of sunshine, high 73 degrees. Clouds continue this evening and overnight breezy, low 51. Tomorrow, sunny and breezy, high 60. That's the latest from the WZID New Hampshire Weather Watch.

0: All of the healing vibes going out to Patriots running back Travion Henderson. He's out multiple weeks with a sprained ankle, which has got to be a frustrating injury. It's WCID.
1: They say the holy water's watered down, and this town's lost its faith. Our colors will fade eventually, so if our time is running out, day after day, we'll make the mundane a masterpiece. Oh my, my, oh my, my love, I take one look at you, you're taking me.

tonight? Would you tremble if I touched your lips? 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Oh, please tell me this.

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4: And now the weather with our chief meteorologist.
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13: Donald Trump and John Sununu want you to play pretend.
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0: Michael wraps up 30 minutes of today's best music on 95.7 WCID with Tiffany. If you love being in your PJs early, you're going to love the new trick-or-treat times in Manchester this year. It is a couple of hours earlier than usual, and it is on a Saturday, but the official time this year is set from 4 until 7. So if you're still running around getting costumes together, just know that your doorbell might start to ring at 4 o'clock, which is good to know, because you don't want to miss any adorable costumes.
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23: Cloudy and breezy today, maybe a peak of sunshine, high 73 degrees. Clouds continue this evening and overnight breezy, low 51. Tomorrow, sunny and breezy, high 60. That's the latest from the WZID New Hampshire Weather Watch.

0: 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It's going to be sunny and cool. 95.7 WZID with Tiffany. 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

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Happy Wednesday. I'm Doug Boucher in for Jim along with Peggy James, and we're going to keep you company through your workday with more of today's best music. Here's Ed Sheeran.

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0: 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That, of course, Olivia Dean, as we wrap up another 30 minutes of today's best music for you. How you doing?
1: Good.
0: Doug here, Peg over there, Jim, he's on vacation somewhere.
1: Yeah,
0: hopefully
1: taking
0: he's
1: some
0: enjoying
1: well-deserved time off.

0: And yes. I love that Olivia Dean song. It's swanky. That's the word I put on it. It's got a swanky feel to it.
1: It just has, you know, I love it. It's like a cocktail music background song. Mm-hmm. So.
0: Which you need to hear when you're at work.
1: Exactly. Hey, we've got the Cardigans, One Direction, even Lady Gaga lined up for the next long set. So stick around for that. Hey, you know, it's also a brand new school year. And once again, we've teamed up with Auto Faro Automotive Group. We salute New Hampshire teachers throughout the entire school year.
0: Yeah, we've been looking at the nominations, and we're going to congratulate our first for the fall of 2026. Kara Burgess is the Teacher of the Month from James Mastricola Elementary School in Merrimack, our WZID Teacher of the Month.
1: That's right. So if you know a teacher who deserves to be recognized, you can head to our website, WZID.com, nominate them, and tell us why you think they deserve to be our October Teacher of the Month.
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6: That is not true.
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1: All right, we've got some really interesting weather to talk about, right? Go ahead, Peg.
0: Yeah, it's been a strange one today. We had some showers, we had some sunshine, back and forth, kind of cloudy now, but we will have these clouds hanging around with us tonight. We dropped down to about 45 degrees. Looks like a much cooler day tomorrow than what we've had today. High only reaching about 60. And then on Friday, shower chances pretty much throughout the day with highs in the low 60s. I'm Peggy James with your 95.7 WZID New Hampshire Weather Watch.
1: All right, thanks a lot, Peg. Partly sunny in Manchester. At least it's mild, 71. I'm Doug Boucher. We're kicking off another long set of today's best music. 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
1: Yeah,
0: it's a tongue twister, yacht rock.
1: It's not easy. It doesn't just roll off the tongue. You're right. Yeah. And, you know, you and I don't have yachts, so maybe we're just not familiar with the term.
0: But we can just dream, right? Okay. All right. That's Toto, of course, Africa. Hey, it's Doug and Peg here. Jim is enjoying the day off, maybe the next couple of days, too.
1: Yeah, he's got a full week. He's just breaking it up into two bits.
0: Absolutely.
1: A little this week, a little next week.
0: That's Jim, though. That's Jim.
1: That's right.
0: We've got Dua Lipa, Tayo Cruz, and John Mellencamp, all part of another 30 minutes of today's Best Music coming your way. And you know, it's October, and October is Breast Cancer Awareness Month, and you know, sometimes taking care of yourself is one of the most important things you can do for the people you love. 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
1: Yeah, it's pretty good out there, actually. You know, we have a little bit of a buildup on the Everett Turnpike northbound through Merrimack. Road work is what's slowing you down if you're on Route 202 making your way through Northwood. Both directions seeing some stop and go traffic, and hopefully they'll be wrapping that up for you soon. Everything else around New Hampshire is checking out okay. 125 in Epping has its usual slowdowns. Coming up from Massachusetts, 93, not too bad. You start to slow as you make your way from Andover up into Methuen, and then 495 north is a little sluggish getting through Lawrence. The report's being brought to you by McDonald's. Try their all new beverages like the Crafted Soda or the Refresher. I'm Peggy James. That's the latest from the WZID Traffic Network.
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And we're saying hello to William at Southern New Hampshire University of Manchester. Hey, William, thanks for making us a part of your workday and being a part of the WZID family.

0: 95.7 WZID, the Backstreet Boys, everybody, wrapping up another 30 minutes of today's best music. It's Doug in for Jim and Pegs here along with me as well. We've got Britney Spears, Natalie Imbruglia, and Katy Perry all set for the next long set, so stick around for that. Hey, Peg, you know, yesterday we got to introduce our listeners to our WZID Pet of the Week from the Manchester Animal Shelter. Yeah, you know, they bring in an adorable, adoptable pet to our studio.
1: Yeah, yesterday was a real cutie, Cream. Super sweet, very handsome three-year-old dog. He's lived with cats. He loves meeting new dogs, and he's about as friendly as they come. Really a sweetheart. You should check out the video of him and the visit. It's up on WZID Manchester on our Facebook page.
0: Yeah, I bet he'll go fast as far as being adopted. Our WZID Pet of the Week brought to you by Rockingham Emergency Veterinary Hospital in Windham. They're great people, open and staffed 24/7, and find them on the web at revh-nh.com. Let's find out what's going on in the roads on this Wednesday. Here's Peg.
1: Yeah, we have an accident right now. Looks like it's on 101 West in Bedford, kind of near Jenkins Road. We've got some pretty significant backups on the westbound side of 101, making your way from Wallace Road towards Jenkins. So expect delays there. A little busy at the intersection of 101 and 114 in Bedford as well. Everett Turnpike northbound, sluggish for you between about exit 7 to exit 11, especially getting through that Merrimack section. Up in Concord, we're seeing slowdowns right now on 93 southbound from exit 15 down to exit 12. A little sluggish on 125 getting through Epping. Coming up from Massachusetts, typical volume on 93 north, nothing out of the ordinary. And 495 north in Lawrence also has slowdowns. 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I'm Peggy James. That's the latest from the WZID Traffic Network.
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8: And now the weather with our chief meteorologist.
9: 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It's called socialism, and it's gaining strength. 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
0: It turned out to be a pretty decent afternoon so far, right, Peg?
1: Yeah, it's been a little off and on with rain showers earlier and clouds around. The clouds are going to stick around for us overnight with a

0: Low dropping down to about 45. Tomorrow's going to be quite a bit cooler than what we've had for today. It'll be sunny, but a high only reaching about 60 degrees. And then on Friday, our shower chances pretty much going on throughout the day on Friday. Highs again in the low 60s. I'm Peggy James with your 95.7 WZID New Hampshire Weather Watch.
1: All right. Thanks a lot, Peg. We've got partly cloudy skies in the Queen City. We've got 70 degrees. I'm Doug Boucher in for Jim. And here's Men at Work on 95.7 WZID. 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

0: 95.7 WZID. Michael Jackson's Billie Jean wrapping up another long set of today's best music, and more on the way from Harry Styles, Pink. We've got the Oh Wow song at 5 that has to deal with science. Mm. Yeah, hey, Jim's off. Doug and Peg here on this Wednesday afternoon. If you're looking for something you won't find in an ordinary store, we want to let you know we're giving away 4 packs to the Great New England Fall Craft and Artisan Show that's going on this weekend at the Hampshire Dome in Milford.
1: Yeah, this is a big one, and you can go and discover one-of-a-kind gifts, home decor, art. 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So good luck. Right now, take a look at the roads. Busy still on 93 South coming down through Concord from exit 15 down to 12. We're seeing some slowdowns. A little busy as you're approaching the Epsom traffic circle on the eastbound side of Route 202. Everett Turnpike, yeah, you're going to hit the brakes as you go through Merrimack. Just after exit 10, you've got some slowdowns. And on the southbound side, we're seeing a little delay as well, just south of Bedford, making your way into Merrimack. 293 North going into Manchester's Mill Yard, a bit heavy, and 101 West heading into Bedford. You'll be on the brakes till you get past the intersection at Route 114. Coming up from Massachusetts, 93 has typical volume, maybe a little lighter than normal on the northbound stretch. And 495, you will slow down getting through Lawrence. 495 South is stop and go. It's backed up through Haverhill. 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I'm Peggy James. That's the latest from the WZID Traffic Network.
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95.7 WZID, our secret song of the day right there. Congratulations going out to Cindy from Wyndham. She just won a pair of tickets to our WZID Pumpkin Patch Party. 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We're going to be there from 10 to noon, but the fun continues throughout the afternoon. 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

0: 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You've never seen Breakfast at Tiffany's, right, Peg? Hold on a second. Let me put your mic on. That helps.
1: Okay, I feel like I should have, but I don't think I have. I can't picture the movie.
0: I have not.
1: But they both kind of liked it, so I think we should put it on our to-do list to watch.
0: Absolutely.
1: Breakfast
0: I'll have to look up
1: Tiffany's.
0: And see, where is that streaming?
1: Yes, exactly.
0: Yeah. All right. Hey, Doug and Peg here. In the next long set, we're going to hear from Sia, Hootie and the Blowfish, and we're even going to throw on some Vanessa Carlton for you on your ride home. Hey, if you're a Bruins fan or if you know someone who is, don't forget to join Neil White from New Hampshire in the Morning. He's going to be live this Saturday in the evening from 6 to 8 at the Gate City Casino in Nashua.
1: Yeah, he hardly ever comes out at night, so don't miss your opportunity to meet Neil Young, Neil White in person, who is, Neil White is very young, by
0: the
1: way.
0: He's very young
1: but
0: in
1: 6
0: heart,
1: to
0: yes.
1: 8, this is going to be a fun time at Gate City Casino. Not only is Neil going to be there, but guess this, it's a black and gold party featuring Boston Bruins national anthem singer Todd Angeli. He's going to be there. That guy has got a booming voice, and you can meet him in person, and again, this is happening this Saturday night from 6 until 8. While you're there, you can win free play. You can check out the $10,000 slot tournament. And, of course, meet Neil, too.
0: That's right. And, of course, you can visit WZID.com for more details. It's going to be a fun night. We hope to see you there. All right, Peg, what's going on now on the roads?
1: Maybe Neil and Todd should have a sing-off.
0: Yeah,
1: you know, who could do the national anthem better? Don't even try it, Neil.
0: No,
1: okay.
0: No,
1: we're looking pretty good on most of the roads, except for the Everett Turnpike. We're seeing slowdowns in Merrimack both directions right now. We have some road work, of course, that slows you down typically on the northbound side, but we are seeing southbound delays as well. Keeping our eyes open to see if there is a vehicle off to the side of the road or potential accident. So far, haven't seen that. 101 West is backed up as you're making your way into Bedford, getting by Route 114. Looks like the earlier crash that we had on 101. It looks like it still may be there. This is over by a Jenkins Road over near the Hannaford, so use caution getting through. 93 looking much better getting through Concord and coming up from Massachusetts. 93 North is still heavy, just north of 495 in Andover going up into Methuen. I'm Peggy James. That's the latest from the WZID Traffic Network.
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11: It looks like it's going to be a pretty mild sunset tonight, Peg. What can we expect?
12: Yeah, well, if you enjoy the mild temperatures today, I hope you enjoyed them, because it's probably going to be a while before we see a day like this coming our way again. For tonight, clouds hanging tough and a low around 45. Tomorrow, cooler with a high reaching about 60 degrees, but we will have some sunshine. And then on Friday, showers pretty much off and on throughout the day with highs only reaching into the low 60s. I'm Peggy James with your 95.7 WZID New Hampshire Weather Watch.
11: I love 67 degrees in Manchester this time of the night, right? And it's partly cloudy. I'm Doug, getting back to the music with Huey Lewis in the news on 95.7 WZID.

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And don't forget, tomorrow on New Hampshire in the Morning, you can win a pair of Dancing with the Stars tickets at the SNHU Arena Friday, January 29th. Here's Taylor Swift and the Fate of Ophelia.

0: 95.7 WZID Prince, of course, right there. Wrapping up another long set of today's best music, and the Simple Minds, Bruno Mars and Hozier will kick off another 30 minutes in just a bit, so stick around for that.
1: And of course, you know, after your long day today at work, you can unwind. And

0: Relax with Delilah. Starting at 7, she's got more of today's best music, as well as your request.
1: Yeah, and dedications, of course, too, as well. And Delilah's Dilemma. Always look forward to that as well. Hey, today's question of the day, what old school habit you can't give up? Well, I have a friend who still insists on writing checks, for example. Mm-hmm. I can't even remember the last time I wrote one. Can you remember the last time you wrote
0: a check? Usually like for birthdays and grandkids, that kind of thing, send a check out to them.
1: I just send it to the Cash App and their name or whatever.
0: Something was tucked inside the card. Birthday cards. Yeah, we asked this question on our WZID Manchester Facebook page. Here are some of the responses that we have so far.
1: Yeah, Missy says an old school habit that she can't give up is using two spaces after a period. I think there was spell check there. I'm with you on that, Missy. I always use two. It's because it's a habit thing now, because I learned how to type and always do hit the return twice. Yeah. Or the space bar twice to get to the next letter. So,
0: okay, all right.
1: Yeah. Karen says it's writing thank you notes, and I agree with that as well. People should still do that, right? Mm-hmm. Or at least send an electronic thank you in an email or whatever, right?
0: I think Karen means an actual thank you note.
1: I know. Okay, sorry. And Bob says for him, and I found this really interesting, he counts steps in his head. When he goes up and down the stairs.
0: Up and down the stairs, yeah. So that's weird.
1: Different.
0: Okay. All right. Chuck says he still enters all of his debit and auto pay purchases into his checkbook and balances it every week. That's a good habit. Yeah, I don't do that at all, but good for
1: either.
0: You. Donna says the old school habit that she still has, manners. Please and thank you. Excuse me.
1: Yeah, bothers me when they don't. Yes.
0: Yeah. And Lori says using a wall calendar. I sort of do sometimes. I used to use my wall calendar to track like my workouts. Because it was encouraging when I'd write on the calendar, like what I did that day.
1: I've done all digital. Sorry.
0: Digital. No. But it's something about that visual of seeing it.
1: That is true. If it's staring at you on the refrigerator door or whatever.
0: I used to put it in my bathroom wall and just, here was the worst. So that way the next morning I'm like, okay, I keep the trend going. If it's on your phone, you don't always stop and look and see what
1: that's
0: you accomplished. But if you want to add to the conversation, WZID Manchester, it's what old school habit you can't give up. Let us know. Well, right now, an old school habit I'm not going to give up is telling you about the traffic. And so far, it's pretty good with two exceptions. 293 in Manchester right now. We have heavy volume making your way from the lower 93 split in Manchester all the way across into Bedford, getting across the Merrimack River. That's just slow moving. I'm not seeing an accident there, but just a lot of volume for you right now. Also coming up from Merrimack on the Everett Turnpike northbound, a little sluggish, but it has definitely improved over the last 30 minutes. 101 at 140. 14 in Bedford is busy, mostly on the eastbound side, and things look good coming up from Massachusetts. It's heavy from 125 in Wilmington up to 495, but after that, clear sailing all the way across the state line. I'm Peggy James. That's the latest from the WZID Traffic Network.
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3: Donald Trump and John Sununu want you to play pretend.
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will fade eventually. So if our time is running out, day after day, we'll make the mundane a masterpiece. Oh my, my, oh my, my love, I take one look at you, you're taking me

0: 95.7 WZID. That's not the song To the Left, right? That's irreplaceable.
1: Yeah, but you know what? If someone called it To the Left, I would understand what they're talking about.
0: Exactly. Okay. I used to teach, sing that song when I was teaching the kids about moving the decimal point to the left when we were learning about changing from percents to decimals.
1: Very good way to teach, Doug.
0: You never know when that would come in handy. Anyway, we've got Kings of Leon, Madonna, and Justin Bieber with Kid Laroi all headed your way in the next long set, so stick around for that. And did you know that WZID Email Club members are the first to receive information on upcoming contests and events?
1: Yeah, like contests. Today we had our secret song, and if you missed it, well, then why did you miss it? 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
0: Right. 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Let's find out one last check on the traffic situation. Here's Peg.
1: Yeah, everything has calmed down. I don't have any significant backups to report in New Hampshire, so that's great news for you. Coming up from Massachusetts, it's still slow going on 93 north from Wilmington up into Andover. Once you're north of 495, things are moving just fine all the way up to the state line. 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I'm Peggy James. That's the latest from the WZID Traffic Network.
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12: All right, we've got some weather to deal with tonight, huh?
13: Yeah, it's been a very strange day with, clouds and rain and then sunshine. For tonight, though, I can guarantee no sunshine. Okay. It'll be clouds and a low of 47 degrees. For tomorrow, it's going to be mainly sunny skies, but much cooler than today, a high getting near 60 degrees. And then on Friday, we start off with rain in the morning and then more rain in the afternoon, okay, with a high around 64 degrees. Basically, we're looking at 100% chance of rain for Friday. That's the latest WZID New Hampshire Weather Watch.
12: All right, thanks a lot, Peg. Partly cloudy in Manchester, 64 degrees. I'm Doug, and here's Miley Cyrus on New Hampshire's 95.7. 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

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If you're getting some chores done at home, thanks for letting us keep you company. We've got today's best music for you. Here's a Golden from Huntricks.

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1: All right, it's time for us to wrap things up. Delilah is coming in next. I'm Peggy James. Thanks for spending time with us.
0: And I'm Doug Boucher in for Jim. Have a great night. We'll catch you again tomorrow afternoon on 95.7 WZID.
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0: Chris Pappas looked voters in the eye and lied. Listen to Chris Pappas confronted about dating an Amazon lobbyist while voting on 7 bills Amazon lobbied on.
1: You've been dating a corporate lobbyist who actually was lobbying on behalf of Amazon at a time when you then went on to cast votes on Amazon's behalf on bills they lobbied you on. Yes, it is. Congressman, it absolutely is.
2: That is not true.
1: Congressman, it absolutely is.
2: That is not true.
0: It was true. Pappas dated an Amazon lobbyist and voted on 7 different bills that Amazon lobbied on. 7 bills. Then Pappas lied about it.
2: That is not true.
0: It's all true. Chris Pappas even wound up marrying the lobbyist. What else is Chris Pappas hiding? Lying. Corrupt. Chris Pappas won't look out for you in the U.S. Senate. 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SLF PAC is responsible for the content of this ad.

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1: Up a chair and let's talk heart to heart. Tell me who you're thinking of. Tell me what brings you joy. And tell me what song you want to hear, and I will try to find it just for you tonight.

0: good evening. You've called the Delilah Show. Who is this?
1: Hi, Delilah. My name is Mary. I'm so excited to speak with you.
0: Hi, Mary. You sound excited. You sound bubbly.
1: I am. I'm so excited. I have been trying. So my husband and I are on a road trip, and I tried to call you on our first day of the road trip, unsuccessful, but we're literally like 10 minutes from home. And I said I was going to try to call just one more time, like for the last hour, and I finally got through to you.
0: Okay, how many days was your road trip, and how many miles did you drive?
1: We started a week ago last Friday, about 2,000 miles.
0: And did we visit family? Did we visit friends? Were we doing this for work, or were you rock hounding like I like to do?
1: I think a little bit of everything. We got some vacation and we had a little work, but friends, we met up with a lot of friends too, so that was super fun. And yeah, so it's my husband and I, it was our first time to really take a road trip that was just kind of for us, and we didn't have any like real big responsibilities we had to do. So yeah, I was so excited to get to talk to you and call you and see kind of, you know, like what song that would be reflective to us. We've been together since 2020 and got married in 2024. My husband's in the truck too, so like he's hearing everything. But I was like, I'm gonna give one more chance, just please let her answer. And you did. Like, I'm so stoked. I've been listening to you since I was little, like super little, and I'm in my upper 30s now, and my husband's in his upper 40s. So, you know, like, I've been listening to you for a long time, you know, off and on, obviously, but I don't know, you're just like a staple in my life.
0: What's your hubby's name?
1: His name is Robert.
0: Well, I'm glad that I've been there since you were little. I hope to be there until you're very old.
1: Same. Me too. I need you and your wisdom and all of it.
0: And I got 5 littles at home now I'm raising again, so I need to stay employed for 18 more years.
1: Oh my gosh. Oh, I know. We've got 3 all together with us. So yeah, it's a lot.
0: Well, I will play a song for you tonight. Thank you for calling. God bless you.
1: Thanks, Delilah. Have a great day. We love you.
0: Bye, honey.

0: 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That's the most heartbreaking part of all. There's not a way to fix this pain. Chris writes, my name is Chris. I was in a 2-year relationship with a girl I thought I was going to spend my entire life with and her 3 children. It did not work out for many reasons. This letter is not about her and me or about how much I miss her or want her back in my life. This letter is about her children. Their ages are 2, 5, and 7. None of them are biologically mine, but I was a part of their lives for 2 years and I missed them so, so very much. 2 of the 3 call me dad. I was there for the 2-year-old since birth. I know, I have no legal right to them and maybe no right to be in their lives since I'm no longer dating their mother. I just miss them. I miss being a part of their lives so very much. I'm not sure how to move past this because it really, really hurts. I adore those kids and thought of them as my own. I wanted nothing more but to be a good daddy to them. Is it fair of me to want to be in their lives? Is it best for me to stay away for their sake because I am not on the best of terms with their mama? I'm hurting and confused. Any advice you could send my way would be a huge help from Chris. Chris, I hear your heartache and your pain, and I will share my words for you coming up next. 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

Tonight's Delilah's Dilemma is from Chris. Chris, who dated a woman who had three small children, was there since the birth of her baby and now misses them. Chris, here's what I would say, that not that there's a solution, but if there is any way you can make amends with their mom, not to get back together with her, but so that there is peace in your friendship, if possible, can you share with her what you shared with me and say, I love you. I appreciate the time we had together. I think of those children as my own, though they're not biologically mine, and I still want to be there for them. I still want to be invested in their daily lives. Is that a possibility? Sadly, she holds all the cards. There's nothing you can do but ask and pray. And if she is a good woman and has wisdom, she will want to do what's best for her children. And what's best for her children is for them to continue to be loved and cared for, even though you and her mama, their mamas, are not together. In a way, you went through a divorce. You committed your heart and your life to this family, and now you're divorcing, even though there was no marriage. That's what it feels like. And hopefully she will be a reasonable woman and understand that her children are used to seeing you and having a relationship with you and being loved by you. And for you to suddenly disappear out of their life completely is not healthy. It's not good for them to think that one day you're here, you know, now you see me, now you don't. So I'm hoping that she has a good heart and that you can talk to her and work things out. I'm not expecting that, because if she had a good heart, you'd probably still be with her. But I'm hoping that's the case.

I'm Delilah. Sometimes the right song says everything. Call for yours at 1-888-633-5452.

0: Good evening. Hello, my friend. Welcome to your Wednesday night. Happy birthday to Matthew. Today would be my brother's birthday. He is celebrating in heaven. He has been gone for a long, long time, since 1985. But I still think about him. I especially think about him on his birthday. And I think about how my grandma used to bake gingerbread cake. A big gingerbread cake for him. That was his favorite for his birthday every year. Because I had two brothers and a mom and a dad who all had birthdays in October, we would always celebrate with our grandparents on a weekend. And my grandma, my mom's mom, my grandma McGowan, we call her Grandma Mac, would always make a gingerbread cake just for my brother Matt. So in his honor today, guess what I baked for my kids? They weren't nearly as crazy about it as my brother Matt was. Come on in and make yourself at home. 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
15: 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Board-certified providers who take the time to actually know you. Preventive care, chronic care, wellness. All of it closer to home. Book online. The doctor will see you right now. 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

0: Gina, thank you for calling. How can I help you?
1: Hi, Delilah. How are you?
0: I'm wonderful.
1: Good. I've been blessed in so many ways. I have 5 beautiful children, and I've been a single mother for 3 years now. And I went out to put a resume in this company, and it was kind of funny because I went to the wrong place the first time, and the lady said to me, you need to go in that door. And I went in that door, and I seemed to have went to the wrong place again. But the gentleman wanted to see my resume, and at that time, he said to me that I'm very well qualified. He says, we're looking for someone. I'd be more than happy to help you. And I got a job right on the spot, making good money, being able to provide even more for my children. And not only did I get a job, but I also got a wonderful and a beautiful friend that has become closer and closer to me within the last 3 months of my life. He always puts us first. It's never about him. And I've never once had a man in my life until right now that really stands behind the good and the bad.
0: So is he a friend or is he a sweetheart?
1: I fell in love with him.
0: And is he in love with you?
1: Yes. He's told me many a time.
0: Well, then why do you keep saying just my friend if you're in love with this man?
1: Because we started out as friends.
0: But you're not friends now.
1: No, I am very much in love with him.
0: And what's his name, Gina?
1: His name is Chick.
0: All right, let me find a great song for you guys tonight. Good luck.
1: Okay, thank you so much.

0: are in the middle of the week. Can you believe how quickly the leaves are
1: 95.7 WZID, Manchester. 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
0: It looked like the leaves and the trees were iridescent. They were glowing so beautifully. Thank you for being here with us tonight. The phone lines are open, and I am here to chat with you.